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9: Nothing but old 45s. Welcome to another edition of Nothing But Old 45s. I'm your host, Larry Kratka, and every show is designed to bring you the best hit records from the late 1970s through the early 1990s. And there are a lot of them. You'll be hearing rock and roll, soul, and perhaps even a few country crossover hits. You never know. I'll be playing both 45 RPM records and album tracks, and you may actually hear a few scratches on those records from time to time. I'll also be giving you a little information about the songs and artists, plus a little music trivia every so often. So, let's get going. Let's get to work.
10: If you change your mind,

0: welcome to another edition of Nothing But Old 45s, and I've got my records all stacked up and ready to go. And you never know what you're going to learn about songs and artists as well. That was Soft Cell and their number 8 hit from 1982, and their one and only hit in the United States, Tainted Love. Soft Cell was one of many British new wave groups that gained popularity in the United States in the early 1980s, using a heavy dose of synthesizers to create their particular sound. Now, some music historians even call the arrival of new wave bands from the UK to the United States in the early 1980s the second British invasion. Many other music historians disagree. I opened the set with ABBA and their number 3 hit from 1978, Take a Chance on Me. It was one of many, many hit records the Swedish group had between 1974 and 1983. ABBA is considered one of the most commercially successful bands in the history of pop music. And here's a piece of music trivia. The name ABBA is actually an acronym created with the first letters of each group member's name. ABBA is also the name of a well-known fish canning company in Sweden.
1: Nothing but old 45s.
0: Now, here's another record that sounds like a new wave song out of the UK, but it's not. Here's Matthew Wilder

0: not asking for much. All she wants to do is have a little fun. Well, I mean, who doesn't? I have fun doing this show. That's Sheryl Crow and her first hit in 1994, All I Wanna Do. It hit number 2 on the Billboard Hot 100 chart and was the beginning of almost 10 years of hit records for the Missouri singer-songwriter. Sheryl Crow made her mark on the music industry by combining pop, folk, rock, and even country into her hits. She also won 9 Grammy Awards and has been nominated for 32. I opened the set with Matthew Wilder and one of his 2 hits, Break My Stride. The peppy song landed at number 5 in 1983 on both the Billboard and Cashbox Hot 100 music charts. Matthew Wilder hails from New York City, and while his music career stalled about 1984, his career as a songwriter and record producer gained a lot of momentum. In fact, he produced hit records for Miley Cyrus and Christina Aguilera, to name just a few. Now, if you saw the Walt Disney animated movie Mulan, Matthew Wilder was the singing voice of Ling.
1: Join us up on Facebook. Just search for Nothing But Old 45s.

boy, that girl must have a blabbermouth on her when she's sleeping, huh? That was the Romantics and one of their two hits, Talking in Your Sleep. The song hit a solid number three on the Billboard Hot 100 chart during the winter of 1983. The Romantics were an American rock band that was formed in Detroit, Michigan in 1977. In their biography, it is said they were influenced by early Bob Seger songs, Motown hits, and even garage bands that sprang up around the United States in the 60s. I'm going to set with the amazing talent of Whitney Houston and her number one hit from the winter of 1985, How Will I Know? It was one of seven number one hits the Newark, New Jersey singer had between 1985 and 1988. But there's more. She had more number one hits in 1990, 1991, and 1995. Wow. Well, it seems I have time for one more song before the break. So let me give this record a spin on the old turntable. Here's the Jefferson Starship on Nothing But Old 45.

0: Meet Tarzan, Eugene. Nah. That's the Jefferson Starship and their 1979 number 14 hit called Jane. The song was one of nine hit records the band would have under that name, the Jefferson Starship. And you didn't hear Grace Slick on that song either. She left the group a year earlier, along with lead singer Marty Bailey. Now, if you recall, the band started out as the Jefferson Airplane in 1967, changed the name to the Jefferson Starship in 1975, and finally Starship in 1985. Well, time for a break here on Nothing But Old 45s. I'm going to grab a cup of coffee and see you on the other side. Stick around. More to come.
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0: Welcome back to the second half of this edition of Nothing But Old 45s. There's a song you may remember from 1986, Gregory Abbott and his one and only hit, Shake You Down. The groovy song landed at a solid number one on the Billboard Hot 100 chart in November of 1986 and number one on the Billboard R&B chart as well. So, who is Gregory Abbott? Well, he's a singer-songwriter and record producer who had a very successful career despite having only one hit record. In fact, he recorded a duet with Whitney Houston and achieved a lot of international success. I opened the set with a British group, the Human League, and their number one hit from 1982, Don't You Want Me. Not only was it a number one hit for them in the United States, but also number one in Canada, Ireland, and New Zealand. The Human League has been defined as a synth-pop band because of their heavy use of synthesizers. In the United States, they went on to have five more chart hits, but many more hits in other countries around the world.
1: Nothing but old 45s.
0: Let's pop up to 1992, and a song you may remember, especially if you ever knew anyone who thought they were right all the time. Here are the Spin Doctors on Nothing But Old 45s.

0: See, what you're listening to here is a part of that Los Lobos hit that DJs usually didn't play. Kind of neat, eh? That was Los Lobos and their remake of a very famous song, La Bamba. Their version of La Bamba hit number one on the Billboard Hot 100 chart in 1987, almost 30 years after Ritchie Valens' recording of La Bamba hit number one in 1957. I opened the set with the Spin Doctors and one of two hits they had, Little Miss Can't Be Wrong. It hit number 17 for the New York City group in the fall of 1992. It was actually one of two hits off their debut album, Pocket Full of Kryptonite. The Spin Doctors got a lot of airplay on MTV with the video of Little Miss Can't Be Wrong, and their appearances on Saturday Night Live didn't hurt either. The Spin Doctors remain active to this day.
1: Nothing but old 45s. Freeze!

0: That's Crowded House, and what a two hits they had in the United States in 1987. Don't Dream It's Over, a song that hit number two on the Billboard Hot 100 chart for the New Zealand band. Now, it's said the band actually formed in Australia in 1985 with Australian and New Zealand talent. Now, while Crowded House only had two hits in the United States, they had a lot more commercial success in Australia, New Zealand, and many European countries. I opened the set with the Jay Giles Band and their number four hit from 1982, Freeze Frame. It was the follow-up hit to Centerfold, their number one hit a few months earlier. Well, that does it for this edition of Nothing But Old 45s. Been a lot of fun. We heard from Whitney Houston, Matthew Wilder, ABBA, the Jay Giles Band, and many others. I'm Larry Kratner, your host for Nothing But Old 45s. Give us a like on Facebook. Talk to you later.
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2: 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The Flagler Beach Historical Museum's permanent collection is entirely dedicated to Florida history, featuring Flagler Beach and Flagler County. The collection ranges from prehistoric bones and other remains of the Stone Age to a Space Age side. The latter has an exhibit of items provided by NASA astronauts, including space food and the Flagler Beach City flag, which was sent into orbit aboard the Space Shuttle Endeavour. A great place to learn Florida history is at the Flagler Beach Historical Museum. Flagler Beach, an integral part of Florida history.
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2: 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Or they can be reached at 386-222-1540. 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You can also meet the owner, Chuck Wyant, and the Accutemp team at Flagler Beach's First Friday. 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
10: What

Well, I know where my old 45s are. They're right here, and I share them with you every time you tune in to Nothing But Old 45s. I'm your host, Larry Kratka, and each show is designed to bring you some amazing oldies played from actual 45 RPM records. You may even hear some scratches once in a while. I'll also give you a little bit of information about the songs and the artists, plus a little music trivia from time to time. So let's get going. Let's get to work. Hey,

0: That was Paul Revere and the Raiders and their number four hit from 1966, Kicks. Paul Revere and the Raiders hailed from Nebraska, but a lot of you thought that they were from Boston due to their name. Not so. They had five songs in the top ten at one point, with their number one hit being Indian Reservation, the lament of the Cherokee Reservation in 1971. We opened the show with Tiger, performed by a fellow by the name of Fabiano Anthony Fort, better known in the late 50s and early 60s as Fabian. He hit it big on radio with several hits in 1959, such as the one you just heard, plus Turn Me Loose and Hound Dog, a totally different song than the Elvis Presley Hound Dog. Now get this, Fabian was given an allowance from the record company he signed with. He got $30 a week. He also kept working part-time at a pharmacy as well as studying at South Philadelphia High School while practicing his singing. Fabian went on to act in many television shows and motion pictures.
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0: for taking us on a trip to Margaritaville. His number 8 hit 1977. Jimmy Buffett is an American singer, songwriter, author, actor, and a very successful businessman. He's also appeared in the motion picture FM. Now, because many of his songs depict life on tropical islands or sailing the sea, he has a devoted base of fans known as Parrotheads. And aside from his career in music, Buffett is also a best-selling author and involved in two restaurant chains named after two of his best-selling songs, Cheeseburger in Paradise and Margaritaville. We open the set with Clap for the Wolfman, a tribute song to legendary radio personality Wolfman Jack, done by the Guess Who. The song hit number 6 for the Guess Who in 1974 and contained dialogue by Wolfman Jack himself. The Guess Who are from Manitoba, Canada, and had major success in the late 60s and mid-70s. In 1987, the band was inducted into the Canadian Music Hall of Fame.
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0: too many fish in the sea, and I can't catch any. Believe me, I've tried. That's the Marvelettes with their 1964 hit, Too Many Fish in the Sea, which came out 3 years after their number one hit in 1961. Please, Mr. Postman, the Marvelettes were comprised of girls who were involved in a glee club at their high school in Inkster, Michigan. Now, as the story goes, they were discovered by a talent scout and signed to Motown's Tamla label in 1961. The Marvelettes racked up 10 top 40 hits between 1961 and 1968, three of which wound up with the Billboard Top 10. We started out the set with a monster hit for Sly and the Family Stone, Dance to the Music. Even though it charted only at number 8 in 1968, the song went on to dance fame during the disco era. To this day, the song gets people dancing at events ranging from wedding receptions to dance clubs. Sly and the Family Stone were from San Francisco and were active from 1967 through 1983. They had two number one hits along the way, Everyday People in 1969 and Thank You in 1970.
1: Nothing but old 45s.
0: Okay, now it's time for a new feature on Nothing But Old 45s. I like to call it, oh, wow. I haven't heard that song in a long time. Well, we'll start with a 1962 hit from a child TV star. See if you can figure out who it is.

B.J. Thomas. That's what we finished up our Wow Set with, and a song you probably haven't heard in a long time. B.J. Thomas and the Triumphs and their 1966 hit, Billy and Sue. That song predates B.J. Thomas's solo career, in which he had numerous top 40 hits. Some radio stations at the time refused to play Billy and Sue because music programmers thought it was a protest song against the Vietnam War that was going on at the time. The song only made it to number 34 in the Billboard Hot 100. We started our Wow Set with Johnny Crawford's 1962 hit, Cindy's Birthday. The song made it to number 8. Johnny Crawford, okay, who's he? Sounds familiar. Well, if you watch The Rifleman on MeTV or other cable channels that run old television shows, Johnny Crawford played Mark McCain on The Rifleman alongside his TV dad, Chuck Connors. Like many other teenage TV stars of the era, he also had a brief recording career. Johnny Crawford was also one of the original Mouseketeers. In 1955, what was cut from the cast when the Disney studios whittled the number of Mouseketeers down to 12. Time to take a break here on Nothing But Old 45s. On the other side of the break, we'll be presenting our instrumental portion of the program, something which is growing in popularity. So stick around. We'll be right back.

0: Jason.
1: Hope you're enjoying this edition of Nothing But Old 45. So I'd give you a triple play that time around. You just heard The Lovin' Spoonful and The Big Question from 1966. Did you ever have to make up your mind? The song landed at number 2 on the Billboard Hot 100. Before that, I gave you Brenda Lee's number 4 hit from 1961, Dum Dum, one of her many, many hits in the early 60s.
0: Nothing But Old 45's instrumental hits.

0: That was the number 9 hit for Booker T and the MGs in 1968, Hang 'em High. It was a request on our Facebook page, too. It was also the title song for the movie of the same name starring Clint Eastwood. Booker T and the MGs shaped the sound of what is called the Southern Memphis Soul Sound. And before you knew it, bands on both sides of the Atlantic were trying to sound like Booker T and the MGs. We started our instrumental set with Soul Finger, performed by the Bar K's, another soul band from Memphis. Soul Finger hit number 7 on the Billboard Hot 100 and number 3 on Billboard's R&B singles chart in July of 1967. The band has changed members through the years, but still performs to this day. I mentioned that Hang 'em High was a request on our Facebook page, and you too can make a request or comment on the Nothing But Old 45s Facebook page.
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0: hope you got a little workout with that song. How many weddings have you been to where the DJ plays the locomotion and everybody gets up and forms a train? Yeah, it's a fun song. That was Little Eva and her 1962 number one hit, Locomotion. Little Eva from North Carolina had several other Billboard Hot 100 hits, but Locomotion remains her signature song. It's been re-recorded by many other artists, including the rock band Grand Funk Railroad. We open the set with the Swinging Medallions and their 1966 hit, Double Shot of My Baby's Love. It was the only hit the band ever had. The band, with a shifting cast, continues to do reunion shows and even joined Bruce Springsteen and the E Street Band during a concert in Greenville, South Carolina in 2009.
1: Nothing but old 45s.

There you go. One more triple play for you on this edition of Nothing But Old 45s. That was Fats Domino and his 1959 rocker, I'm Ready. The song landed at number 16 on the Billboard Hot 100. Before that, we heard from Elvis Presley and his 1957 hit, Treat Me Nice. It was sandwiched in between Jailhouse Rock and I Beg of You on the charts. Basically, anything released by Elvis became an instant hit. We began our triple play with a real rocker from Jerry Lee Lewis, Move On Down the Line. The song was originally written by Roy Orbison and recorded by him and released on Sun Records in 1956. The fiery tune was re-recorded by Jerry Lee Lewis, but for some reason was not released until his original Golden Hits Volume 1 album was released in 1969. Now, we get quite a few requests on our Nothing But Old 45s Facebook page, and I include them in many of our shows. But this one takes the cake. John from Vero Beach, Florida, asked me if I could dig up the theme song to the old Roy Rogers TV show. Okay, John, here you go.

Beach. That was Happy Trails, sung by Roy Rogers. It was actually written by his wife, Dale Evans Rogers. Not only was it heard on the Roy Rogers TV show, but it was also the theme song for the Roy Rogers 1940s and 1950s radio program. So there you go, John, a little history about your favorite song. Boy, time flies when you're having fun. I tell you, I had fun digging up that Roy Rogers song. It wasn't easy to find, let me tell you. But still, John made that request on Facebook, and so can you. Join us on Facebook. Nothing but old 45s is where we are. Hope you enjoyed the program. I'm Larry Kratka. Take care. Talk to you next time.

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While spring hopefully will be on the way, a sure sign of spring is always the robin. Here's the Rockin' Robin, starting things off with Bobby Day.

0: right. Rocket 88 is credited to Jackie Brenston and his Delta Cats, but it was actually 19-year-old Ike Turner and his band, the Kings of Rhythm. The song was recorded 67 years ago on March 5th, 1951. Before that, Diane Reney had Navy Blue in Stereo from 64. We started things off with Bobby Day and the Rockin' Robin from 1958.
1: Here's the Lindy's Diner Rare Oldie of the Week on the Oldies Time Machine with Steve Summers.
0: Tommy Rowe was born and raised in Atlanta, Georgia, where he attended Brown High School and participated in a band. Greatly influenced by the sounds of the late Buddy Holly, Tommy developed a unique style that, combined with his all-American, clean-cut image, made him a popular musical performer throughout the 1960s. Some of his big hits included Dizzy, Sheila, Everybody, and Hooray for Hazel. Let's take a trip into the kitchen at Lindy's, where they're cooking up some delicious meals. Come on, stir up and serve it. It's the Lindy's Diner Rare Oldie.

oldies time machine remembers the 70s, golden earring, and radar love. 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We got a birthday boy this week, Paul Evans, celebrating his 80th birthday.

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1: Yeah, that one goes back to 1959. Paul Evans on the Oldies Time Machine, and happy 80th birthday to Paul. Hey, I have the Motown memory coming up right after this message.
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1: The Originals were a popular 60s and 70s Motown group formed in 1966. And one of the group's members, Freddie Gorman, was a writing partner with Brian Holland and former partner with Lamont Dozier. This was all prior to the formation of the famous Holland-Dozier-Holland writing team. The Originals started out singing backup for other Motown artists like Jimmy Ruffin, Stevie Wonder, Marvin Gaye, and others. In fact, Marvin Gaye wrote two of their biggest hits, Baby, I'm For Real, and The Bells. The Bells debuted in February 1970 and was certified gold, having achieved sales of over a million copies. Here's the Originals and their biggest hit, The Bells. It's this week's Motown Memory.

0: One day, Dooley started feeling sick, and he decided that he better make his will out quick. He said,
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1: Virtually every large city in the country had a bunch of doo-wop groups in the 50s and early 60s, and Louisville, Kentucky was no exception. Billy Hunt and the Catalinas hailed from Louisville and recorded on the local independent label Leslie Records. From 1961, here's Billy Hunt and the Catalinas with a song about a girl named Baltimore.

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Freddie Boom Boom Cannon and the Dedication Song from 1966. 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You know, it's funny how you remember where you were when you heard a certain song. Well, that's certainly true of a song I heard by Petula Clark. It was the fall of 1968. I was going to college in Boston. I was also on the staff of the college radio station. We got in these promotional copies of records, and one of them was this song by Petula Clark that I kind of liked. As it turned out, it did not become a big hit. Certainly not one that many would remember, but it did make number 18 on the Billboard Adult Contemporary charts. Not so well on the Hot 100 charts. The song was American Boys by Petula Clark. Most radio stations have long forgotten about it, but the oldies time machine... Remember?

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0: The Carnations were a local band out of Louisville, Kentucky. Some of the members of the group also started an independent record label known as Tilt Records. In 1961, the Carnations recorded an instrumental that reminds me of Tequila. Sounds an awful lot like it. One more thing, one of the owners of Tilt Records was Jumpin' Jack Sanders, a DJ at Wacky, W-A-K-Y, Louisville. And I understand that Sanders would use this instrumental as his show's closing theme. Here's the Carnations and Scorpion. It's this week's Instrumental Nugget.

0: It's a rare one. Steve Summers turned over this oldie just once, then took it off the grill.
1: Here it comes, off the grill, Shelley Fabre, and an oldie you never heard before.

0: Well, since I don't have a time machine and I can't go back into the 50s, I decided to do this.
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0: Ladies and gentlemen, Elvis has not left the building. 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
1: On January 8, 1993, the United States Postal Service issued the first commemorative stamp of the King of Rock and Roll. Immediately, people were putting fictitious addresses on envelopes so they would be postmarked with a date and the notation "Return to Sender," after the title of one of his million-selling songs. As we all know by now, his girlfriend never did accept his letter. So what does one do in such a situation? He sends it Western Union. And that is what we are going to do on this segment of the Elvis Moment. But before we find out if it did him any good to use this method, I would like to make my usual dedications to my military brothers and sisters who prove daily that freedom is not free. All the Elvis fans who not only listen to the albums and 45s, but also the new listeners on their iPods, and all the listeners who desire to hear the oldies continue to give us a reason to do this every week. So, please join me in our way back time machine as the King sends his message by Western Union on the Oldies Time Machine.

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1: Today on Marine Science Minute with Florida Sea Grant, right whales. The North Atlantic right whale is one of the world's most endangered large whale species. They were historically hunted by commercial whalers. Though they are a protected species, right whales are still endangered due to death and injury from fishing gear entanglement and vessel strikes. The coastal waters off Florida and Georgia are the only known calving areas for these whales. 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

Hi, this is Steve Summers, and today on the Oldies Time Machine, you'll hear a great cover of a Rick Nelson classic done by Billy J. Kramer. Discover the song which was Bobby V's answer to the Beatles. And what was Nancy Sinatra's first single? It was cute, but barely got noticed by the public. That and much more on this week's Oldies Time Machine. Let's kick things off now with a real cooker from an Austin, Texas garage band.

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0: Yippee-yay!
1: Ah, yes! Yippee-yay! Those are the Youngsters, an R&B group from Los Angeles. Before that, Merrily Rush and the Turnabouts. I got a chance to see Merrily Rush in West Springfield, Mass. A number of years back, and I had a picture for her to autograph. She autographed it to Steve from Your Angel, Angel of the Morning. We started things off with a garage band from Austin, Texas, A Real Cooker, The 13th Floor Elevators, and You're Gonna Miss Me. Welcome into the Oldies Time Machine. I did miss you, but you're back. And I'm glad you're here.
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1: The Moroccos came out of the Inglewood community on the south side of Chicago, the same region that produced both the El Dorados and the Duques. The Moroccos did some touring with the Coasters, the Flamingos, and the Dells. They cut a few tracks in the studio as well, but they couldn't seem to score a national hit. Around 1963, members of the group decided to join the service, and along with lack of promotion by their record label, they pretty much called it quits. Now let's go over to Lindy's Diner for some Red Hots and Chili Mac. These are the Moroccos and the Lindy's Diner Rare Oldie.

Cindy Greco of the Oldies Time Machine, otherwise known as the Laverne and Shirley theme. Remember that television program? The Oldies Time Machine is heard on great radio stations like WXOJ Northampton, Mass., KYAQ Siletz, Oregon. Well, I told you that I found a cover of a Rick Nelson tune. This is a pretty good version done by Billy J. Kramer, that British group. Billy J. Kramer and the Dakotas doing a cover of Rick Nelson on the Oldies Time Machine.

0: The Toys from 1965 and A Lover's Concerto. The Oldies Time Machine is heard on great radio stations like WXHR, Hillman, Michigan. Get ready. The Motown Memories up next, right after this.
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0: Kim Weston signed to the Motown record label in 1963, scoring a minor hit with Love Me All the Way. Her biggest claim to fame was singing the classic hit It Takes Two with Marvin Gaye in 1966, and her later recording of the Black national anthem Lift Every Voice and Sing. Weston left Motown in 1967 and later sued the label over disputes about royalties. Her biggest solo hit with Motown was from 1965. Take Me in Your Arms, Rock Me a Little While. It's this week's

Here's another one of those interesting stories about Bobby V, shared with me from a listener, Sam Ward. Bobby V performed all over England in the fall of 1963, just as She Loves You by the Beatles became a monster hit over there. The following year, Bobby had a minor hit with a song that employs the same trademark that the Beatles used in She Loves You. When Bobby was interviewed, he didn't even think about the Beatles or She Loves You when he recorded that song, and said the similarity to the Beatles style only occurred to him years later. Here's Bobby V's American answer to the sound of the early Beatles from 1964, I'll Make You Mine.

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0: here's this week's doo-wopper on the Oldies Time Machine with Steve Summers.
1: The Eldorados formed in Chicago in 1952, originally as Perkley Lee and the Five Stars. In 1954, they changed their name to the Eldorados. Vivian Carter heard them and signed them to her VJ label, making their first recordings in mid-1954. In 1955, they had their biggest hit with At My Front Door, which is also known as Crazy Little Mama. The song was a number one R&B hit. This week's doo-wop tune is the follow-up to Crazy Little Mama, which also made the R&B top 10. Here's the Eldorados, and I'll Be Forever Loving You.

0: Bob Seger and Old Time Rock and Roll. Coming up in just a little bit, Nancy Sinatra's first single from 1961. The Instrumental Nugget is up next right after this.
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0: Jimmy Haskell was one of LA's top arrangers and record producers. He worked with many of the greats, including Rick Nelson, Simon & Garfunkel, Bobby Gentry, and many others. Haskell arranged and produced over 100 best-selling recordings. He even recorded a few instrumentals with his studio group. From 1959, here's Jimmy and the Nighthoppers, as they were known, and Nighthop.

It's Don Gibson with a country crossover on the Oldies Time Machine. Now, do you know what the first single was that was released by Nancy Sinatra in 1961? Well, most people don't know because it didn't make the charts at all. But it's kind of cute. It's called Cufflinks and a Tie Clip. This was her first one recorded on her daddy's label. Yeah, Frank's label, Reprise. But it did not chart. Here it is for you on the Oldies Time Machine. Again, the title, Cufflinks and a Tie Clip. Nancy Sinatra.

Taking a peek at the birthday calendar, I see that May 7th, 1939 is the birthday of the late Johnny Maestro. He was the lead singer of The Crest and the Brooklyn Bridge.

0: Johnny Maestro and the Crest and the Elvis Moment with Howard Groves is up and coming right here on the Oldies Time Machine. From the fishing villages of Oregon to the majestic green mountains of Vermont, you've got your ears locked on the Oldies Time Machine. And with a special new format, here he is, direct from Woodsfield, Ohio. Here's Howard!
1: 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Time for the Elvis Moment with Howard Groves on the Oldies Time Machine.
2: Everyone knows of Elvis's generous and giving nature, but a little known fact about him is that words like courage, honor, and virtue moved Elvis. General MacArthur's "Old Soldiers Never Die" speech was one of his favorites, and he could recite it word for word. He was also very active in charitable organizations such as the March of Dimes, as we will hear in the enclosed audio. Then, we will close out the Elvis Moment with a King's cover version of "Money Honey" on the Oldies Time Machine.
3: Hey, kids, could I talk to you for about 30 seconds? This is Elvis Presley. If you believe polio is beaten, I ask you to listen.
4: Remember me.
3: Now that's the voice of thousands who know the fight against polio is just as tough as it ever was. They're crippled, and the Salk vaccine can't help them recover. But you can. Remember polio victims. Join the 1957 March of Dimes today. You know, so many kids and adults, too, have gotten just about one of the roughest breaks that can happen to a person. I'm talking about polio. Sure, we're on the way to conquering it thanks to the Salk vaccine. But take it from me, it sure isn't licked yet. Right now, some 80,000 polio victims need help. Some of them are paralyzed so that they can't even move a finger. Others can't do the simplest everyday things that we take so much for granted. But the situation isn't hopeless. We can help these people, and the way to do it is this. Join the 1957 March of Dimes, please. It's very urgent. Give every dime and dollar you can to this great cause. This is Elvis Presley again. Don't forget, folks. Give a break to a polio sufferer. The need is urgent. Join the 1957 March of Dimes. Thanks.

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2: 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It housed three bays for fire trucks. When the fire department moved to its current location, the building was renovated for the museum. All items, photographs, and artifacts have been donated by friends of the museum. The grand opening of the museum was originally September of 2001. 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
4: 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If you have any heating, air conditioning, or plumbing questions, or you want to know more about what AccuTemp can do for you, you can contact Chuck Wyant and his team on their website, AccuTemp.pro. 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Or they can be reached at 386-222-1540. That's 386-222-1540. You can also meet Chuck and his AccuTemp team at Flagler Beach's First Friday. 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

Stay with Daryl Hall and Jen Oates. I'm Susie Cruz with the best of the 80s. This song went to number 3 on the pop and AC charts. From 1980, this is Ambrosia, Biggest Part of Me.

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6: 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Joe with Kung Fu Grip. 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You assemble the tower and climb Joe up. 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Uh-oh, a giant snake. This calls for the Kung Fu Grip. Can you get the snake with Joe's Kung Fu Grip? Yes. The G.I. Joe Training Center Adventure comes with everything you see here. 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Joe with Kung Fu Grip sold separately.

80s USA with Bruce Springsteen. I'm Susie Cruz. Got the best of the 80s. The success of this single was boosted by the runaway success of the previous single, Little Red Corvette, and also because DJs often played the first three album tracks in sequence. This was one of those three tracks. It's Prince, Delirious.

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1: 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I'm Susie Cruz. Got the best of the 80s. The Four Seasons sang this song first, but the Spinners turned it into a medley. Here's Working My Way Back to You, Forgive Me, Girl.

0: to the 80s with the Spinners. I'm Susie Cruz. On the way, Bananarama, Simply Red, and Whitney Houston.
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80s USA with Men at Work. I'm Susie Cruz with the best of the 80s. Bruce Springsteen wrote this song, and he sang it first. But Natalie Cole had the bigger hit. This is Pink Cadillac.

80s USA with Kenny Loggins. I'm Sissy Cruz with the best of the 80s. And Matthew Wilder was almost a one-hit wonder, but he reached number 33 with another song. This was his big hit, Break My Stride, from 1983, reached number 5. That's that.

80s USA with Pat Benatar. I'm Susie Cruz. We've got the best of the 80s. Ray Parker Jr.'s first solo single without his group Radio. This is it, The Other Woman.

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USA with Cutting Crew. I'm Susie Cruz with the best of the 80s, and this was a huge dance hit in 1987. A little Latin hip-hop. Here's Company B with Fascinated.

USA with Madonna. I'm Susie Cruz with the best of the 80s. Could this next song have been a bigger hit if they'd called it Stand By Me? Well, they wanted to avoid confusion with the Benny King song of that name, so they went with Train in Vain. Here's The Clash.

the Commodores on 80s USA. I'm Susie Cruz with the best of the 80s. And this was the first number one single to feature rap vocals. It's Blondie with Rapture.

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1: Residents and visitors, here's some more Flagler Beach history for you. The first weekend of December, don't miss Holiday at the Beach. Parades, floats, lighting of the holiday tree in Veterans Park, and a parachuting Santa Claus. It's a wonderful event. 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

0: Hi, folks. This is Big Bob, and welcome to the Memory Lane Show. Today, I'll take you back to those treasured moments in time when life was much simpler. So sit back, relax, reminisce, and enjoy as I play the tunes that will never die. Let's get started.
1: Hey, did I tell you we're going to have some fun on today's show? This is great. I don't believe it. Anyway, we got to clear a couple things up. On this week's show, I'm going to feature artists or groups that have an animal in their name. Now, here's the best part. Many, many of these songs were number one hits, either by the group or by the artist. But first, let me shout a big thank you to my good friend Dave G from MCBVI Radio for suggesting this theme. Way to go, Dave! Now, I have to share a little secret. I talked to Dave G this week because I was getting some requests in, and the requests were indicating that the song had an animal in the title, not necessarily in the group's name or artist. I told Dave, I says, you know, I don't know if this is going to work out too good. And he says, it'll work. And then out of the blue, Becky comes in with Lucy, and they start telling me, yeah, it'll work. Go with it. So it was like 3-1 in voting. I lost. So that's the name of the game today, what we're going to do. We'll also have Memory Lane's Honda's Dayton Rock and Roll History featuring such artists as Everly Brothers. How about that? Neil Sedaka, Blondie, but wait, there's more. On today's show, we'll have requests and dedications, Rake the Record. We'll also have comparison cover song segment. What else? This week's one-hit wonder, Double Decker, our vault song, and you'll learn what the number one song was on this very date back in 1975. And, of course, we'll have the Seeger Fix tune that'll morph right into the internationally famous Rock Out End of the show. Now, if you're interested in interacting with others that are listening to the same show, it's pretty easy to get into our chat room. You don't have to leave wherever you're listening to the show. You can leave that there. Just open up another tab in your browser and type in the address line, memorylaneshow.com/chat. That's memorylaneshow.com/chat. If you're a first-time visitor, there'll be a dark rectangle in the lower right, pretty small. It says enter chat, believe it or not. You click on that. You provide a username or a nickname and come on to the chat. It's as easy as that. Now, if you want to use all of the options in the chat, it's totally optional for you to do this. You can register your nickname, but you don't have to. And this way here, you get up to other features that are available. Come on in chat, and I guarantee you we'll welcome you with open arms and give you a big smooch and everything. How about that? Let's see. Oh, he's talking about smooches. We can't forget to say a big thank you to Zeno Radio. Now you can listen to the Memory Lane Show with your landline and or mobile phones or mobile device simply by dialing 605-472-9037 during the live show to listen. That's 605-472-9037. When you dial it, it'll ring. You can almost hear it pick up like someone's going to say hello, but don't do nothing. Give it a moment or two to negotiate, and then wham, bam, thank you, ma'am. Just like magic, the show starts to be playing. And now the big thing about this, what's great about it, is that you don't have to sit at your desktop, which is maybe sometimes uncomfortable. You can lay down on the couch and listen to the show. Go back to bed, listen to the show. Or if you're doing some errands, take it with me in the car, listen to the show. Now, a word of advice. You should check with your carrier to make sure there's no additional data charges involved. That's all I got to say, because there's so many carriers out there, so many different charges. 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Now, each week, I think how lucky, how lucky Memory Lane is to have such terrific affiliates. Hey, they're in the U.S., U.K., Canada, where else? Spain, Austria, New Zealand, Africa, Ireland, and I'm missing one, Australia. And that's just to name a few. Trust me, it's only to name a few. Well, with all these places tuning in, I must say, without a doubt, here we are, and here we go with Status Quo.

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1: 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Hey, here's a song by Sha Na Na. 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
1: Hey, and what do we do at Big Bob's Memory Lane? You got it. We play those hits. They'll never die. Now, we start out today's featured groups with an animal in their name, with four guys that took the United States by storm back in January of 1964. I guess they need no introduction as we listen to their number one song that debuted in April of 1965 and happens to be their first song over 3 minutes, which started a trend for longer songs.

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1: Hey, I don't have to remind you, this is one-hit wonder time. 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And if you're not listening to the show on a weekly basis, shame on you. You're going to go on to Shame on You Memory Lane List. I'm just starting that this morning. Okay, now with that said, in 1966, Jonesville, Louisiana native Tommy McLean had this track enter the Hot 100. It would reach number 12, and it is today's one-hit wonder.

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2: Man, 6 a.m. That's pretty early in the morning out there, you know. Hey, let's all put our hands together and give a big round of applause to wish a happy birthday to Mr. Don Everly, who celebrates number 83 on this date in rock and roll history. Now, back in 1957, the 20-year-old Don Everly and his two-year younger brother, Phil, signed a recording contract with Cadence Records. During their career, the Everly brothers will have 35 Billboard Hot 100 singles, including this 1958 gem.
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2: As we feature groups with an animal in their name, our spotlight turns to the group that hails from Los Angeles, California. The Turtles debuted this track in February of 1967. The song would reach number one slot before being the group's first and last gold record.

Hi, everybody. This is Dave from Oldies Radio 1620 with this reminder. 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
1: Okay, I better get to some of these requests before I get behind over here. Got one sent in by our good friend and avid listener of the Memory Lane Show, Donna, down in Crockett, Texas. She'd like to hear this 1965 number three hit from the movie, self-titled, that starred Peter Sellers and Peter O'Toole, Mr. Tom Jones.

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1: On this date in rock and roll history, back in 1965, Charlotte, North Carolina native James Brown records this track. The tune would reach number 8 on the Hot 100 and number 1 on the R&B charts. Later, the song would win a Grammy Award for Best Rhythm and Blues Recording.

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1: Where we play those hits that will never, ever die. I hope everyone is enjoying today's playlist as I feature groups with an animal in the name. My next band formed in Los Angeles, California, and was named after the novel Der Steppenwolf, written by German author Hermann Hesse. In 1968, they had this track appear on the Hot 100. It would end up being a number 3 gold record.

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0: Okay, ladies and gentlemen, boys and girls, don't touch them players because we still have more of the show coming at you. More songs by artists with an animal in their name or groups. More of what happened on this date in rock and roll history. This hour, we're going to have comparison cover songs coming up. Rate the record. How can I tell you? I gotta tell you the artist, okay? At least that. And this is an artist I got.
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11: Florida gopher tortoises need your help. They are gentle and shy. They are a true native species that has resided right here in Florida for thousands of years. If you're not aware, their numbers continue to decline statewide at a rapid pace with no end of decline in sight. Unfortunately, there are two major factors which greatly contribute to their demise. Number one, by far, is loss and degradation of their habitat. This loss can and often does lead to those tortoises being buried alive, which sadly results in a slow 3 months painful death. Just think about it. If they escape the heavy equipment and bulldozers, their number two hazard is attempting to cross streets and highways in order to forage for food or to build a new burrow. Their short legs and slower speed makes this an extremely risky endeavor. You've played Frogger, right? This situation becomes even more hazardous when drivers are in a hurry or possibly preoccupied. It is when they will attempt to straddle the turtle, and even if successful, the following vehicles can sometimes injure or crush the turtle. You can help by slowing down and giving the turtle a few moments while they are crossing. Please remember to keep an eye out on underdeveloped habitat in your area and, of course, on the roadways. This will be a great help. Remember that they are a keystone species. Sometimes that cannot be overemphasized. This means that their burrows currently supply safe refuge for over 350 Florida species, so when they go, many will follow. Tortoises are land creatures and cannot swim, so please do not put them in the water. April 10th is Tortoise Recognition Day. Contact gopherrescue@gmail.com to get involved in the gopher rescue. That's gopherrescue with two R's at gmail.com. Thank you so much for your consideration.
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2: That's right, and the other kind of big hits come to play is right here at Memory Lane, so don't touch them players. We still have a lot more of the show coming at you. More of our human clock theme today. More of what happened on this date in rock and roll history. This hour, we feature Rate the Record and a group, Buffalo Springfield. Yes, indeedy. We found a tune that did not chart, and you'll have an opportunity to cast your vote. We'll also have Rock and Roll Heaven coming up. Some more requests and dedications. The Seeger Fix just before we morph into the Rock Out. Double Decker, the Vault Song, and much more. So stick it out. In the meantime, get on over to the main website, memorylaneshow.com. And you'll see in the left and right columns the fantastic True Blue affiliates of Memory Lane, all sporting their own branded logo. 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And I like to give them all an attaboy or attagirl each time, each and every show I do, three times a show if I can. 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
2: Yes, they are, Audrey. Would you please queue up the data file? And a big thank you to Kevin Larkin from My Big Oldies for suggesting the segment. Here are this week's Guess the Year clues. In this year, Sony introduces Betamax videotapes. Ex-Teamsters boss Jimmy Hoffa disappears, never to be seen again. Foster Grant's sunglasses are $5. And America is singing their number one golden oldie. Can you guess the year? Stay tuned. The answer is coming up. Coming up shortly, our theme show today, The Human Clock, brings us to our next group, the Spaniels. Way back in 1954, the group from Gary, Indiana, sang this track that mentions 3 o'clock in the lyrics. The tune would be later covered by the McGuire sisters, Johnny and Jack, and of course, Sha-na-na.

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1: Now for the answer to this week's Guess the Year. Let's review the clue. In this year, Sony introduces Betamax videotapes. Ex-Teamsters boss Jimmy Hoffa disappears, never to be seen again. Frosty Grant sunglasses are $5. And America is singing their number one golden oldie. Can you guess the year? You're right if you said the year was 1975.

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2: Yeah, I'm kind of waiting for, got a special birthday announcement to make with a special, special song that I found. Kind of waiting for the birthday people to come in, though. You know who you are. Drop into the chat room so we can all share good birthday wishes with you. Back in 1964, on this date in rock and roll history, the Moody Blues, they made their first appearance on the British charts with this track. The tune would enter Billboard's Hot 100 Singles chart in February of the following year and would peak to the number 10 slot.

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1: Yeah, we got some very, very sad news. The musician who fronted both King Crimson and Emerson, Lake and Palmer, is best known for such songs as In the Court of the Crimson King and 21st Century Schizoid Man is dead. Greg Lake passed away last Wednesday after a long, stubborn battle with cancer. He was just 69 years young. Folks, please join me in going back to March of 1972 when the England rock group had this tune make its debut on Billboard's Hot 100 Singles chart. Godspeed to you, Mr. Greg Lake. You will be sadly missed.

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1: Where we play those hits that will never, ever die. If I have anything, that's my goal. That's my goal, is to make sure that these hits never, ever die. Hey, we got a request in by our good longtime friend and listener to the Memory Lane Show, an affiliate over at the Big Red Button. Serena wants to hear this song by Tony Orlando and Dawn. She tunes in over in Victor, New York, and you got some bad weather coming your way, sister. Hey, you asked for it, and you got it.

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1: Today, our human clock theme features tracks that mention a specific time of day in the lyrics. 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In July of 1970, the group from, where else, Chicago, Illinois, had this tune make its debut on Billboard's Hot 100 Singles chart. The track would peak at the number 4 slot after charting for 12 weeks. The title serves as the time of day, which could be 3:35 or 3:34. I'm not sure. You listen in and tell me what you think.

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1: Back in 1966, on this very date in rock and roll history, the Electric Prunes released a tune that would make its debut on Billboard's Hot 100 Singles chart the following month. The song would peak at the number 11 slot for the group from Seattle, Washington.

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0: Hey, and don't touch them players, because coming up shortly is this week's Rate the Record featuring Buffalo Springfield. But first, as we feature songs that mention a specific time of day in the lyrics via our human clock theme today, we turn to Mr. Leo Sayre for our next track. In October of 1976, the Shoreham, Sussex, England native had this tune enter Billboard's Hot 100 Singles chart. It would be his first of two number one gold records, as he references the time of 3:45. Listen for it.

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0: The interactive part of the show when listeners vote if the song should have been a charted tune or not. 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Now, there are numerous ways to cast your vote. 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So why don't you make it easy for yourself also? 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If you have an instant messenger open, my identification is the_memory_lane, or you can Twitter me @memory_lane. Then after the top of the hour, I'll give the results of the vote to determine if this track should have been a hit or not. Now, before we get to the song, I want to thank Dave from Oldies Radio 1620 for suggesting this tune and providing the track. Thanks big time, Dave. Stephen Stills' big hit, while part of Buffalo Springfield, was For What It's Worth after its 1967 release. But you have to know Dave from Oldies Radio 1620 would dig real deep until he found a tune that did not chart. Stills wrote this track that appeared on many of Buffalo Springfield's albums, yet it never charted as a single. Why do you think that was? Perhaps it didn't have what it takes to be a hit? Whatever the reason, we are asking you to voice your opinion by voting if this song should have been a charted hit or not. Here's Special Care by Buffalo Springfield.

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3: Okay, the tune you just heard was this week's Rate the Record by Buffalo Springfield, the title Special Care. Get your votes in. We'll take them till well after the top of the hour, at which point we'll close the polls up. Feed Big Bertha all of the voting. Let her spit out the results, and that time we'll share it with the entire universe. Not just you for listening, folks, with everybody. In June of 1973, Gilbert O'Sullivan released this tune that reached the number 7 spot on the charts.

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1: And I hope everyone is enjoying today's human clock theme as we featured tracks that mention a specific time of day in the lyrics. Gary, U.S. Bonds had only one gold record. It made its debut on Billboard's Hot 100s chart in May of 1961 and would reach the top spot while mentioning the time of 2:45.
2: One, two, three, four. 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

We've got some bad news out of the Doobie Brothers camp. It's not devastating, just a hassle with Tom Johnston needing back surgery. He's going to lay low and stay out of the rest of the Doobie Brothers tour schedule for the remainder of this year. Certainly not great news if you're loving the Doobie Brothers classic hits and classic rock that Tom usually sings. But Michael McDonald will still be on stage taking care of all the Doobie Jot Rock. Like this one, Minute by Minute, the Doobies on Yacht Rock Radio.

And oats and Memorial Day weekend. It's a Yacht Rock Radio tradition. Throw in some Firefall and all is well on the boat.

I can't hear that song enough. Donald Fagen, IGY, 6+ minutes of pure smoothivity. In fact, one of these days, I'm just going to play it twice in a row. We need 12 minutes of that. If you disagree, let me know on Twitter, at Yacht Rock Radio. I'm Captain Adam, and we have a five fave coming up at the end of the show. It's how we bring every boat back into port by letting you take over the ship's wheel to play your five favorite songs of all time. If you would like to be featured, just send me your list of songs. 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With Lionel Richie in the news, plus a player concert update on the way. Stay with us. This is Yacht Rock Radio. With Ambrosia now, this is How Can You Love Me?

Kenny Rogers has a posthumous album coming out this summer, and it features a song that was written by Lionel Richie. They were longtime friends and collaborators. Not sure if Kenny Rogers, the gambler, ever sat in with the Commodores.

MTV Gold there with Olivia Newton-John in the physical video. Worth a look on YouTube if you have forgotten. I'm Captain Adam. I want to say hello to our new friends in Joplin, Missouri, listening on Classic Hits 93.9. One of our newest affiliates, we're so glad you have climbed aboard Yacht Rock Radio. With Ray Parker Jr. now,

player, baby, come back on a Memorial Day weekend. It is the unofficial kickoff of Yacht Rock season. The boats are in the water. The municipal pools are now open. And they will be open until Labor Day weekend. And I don't want to rush through this summer, but I'm telling you, Labor Day weekend is going to be awesome. We are partnering with Peter Beckett, the lead vocalist of Player, for two shows, Friday, September 1st and Saturday, September 2nd. That first show on the Friday night of Labor Day weekend is in Fort Wayne at Sweetwater Performance Pavilion. 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Just click the events button. Monsters of Yacht have a killer version of This Is It from Kenny Loggins. We'll play the original on the way. Stay with us. This is Yacht Rock Radio. With the Yacht Rock Song of the Week now, this is not Yacht Rock, but it's pretty darn close, from Supertramp. It's raining again. It is not Yacht Rock, but it is on.

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9: 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And you've picked a good cruise to climb aboard. We've got some great stuff today. I'll tell you more about a concert I'm hosting in Peoria on July 31st. Details about the San Diego Yacht Rock Festival, September 19th. And we've got a five fave for our listener slash passenger, S.T. Patrick. And I hope you keep the volume at full sail, because I've got a major announcement later on in this broadcast. You will not want to miss this major, enormous, cruise ship size announcement that I have coming up. But first, we launch off the docks with Oates and Hall. 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

It's Yacht Rock Radio and Stephen Bishop celebrating 50 years of his album Careless. And he's got a special performance in honor of this anniversary coming up this year on October 9th at the Grammy Museum in Los Angeles. And this will be the first live performance he's done in 7 years. And I'm sure he'll float this one on stage on and on Yacht Rock Radio. 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

Yacht Rock Detroit happening this weekend. It's a two-day event, Friday and Saturday night of this weekend, July 17th and 18th. One of the biggest Yacht Rock celebrations in the country. And I couldn't be more honored to be the host and MC of this event once again. So to all my friends in Detroit, I tip my captain's hat to you as we play one of the performers at this year's Yacht Rock Detroit. It's Ambrosia and their Grammy-nominated Biggest Part of Me on Yacht Rock Radio.

It's the smoothest, and you know it, Yacht Rock Radio. And hearing Ambrosia, biggest part of me, just fires me up for this weekend. We've been talking so much and so long about Yacht Rock Detroit, the two-day festival, downtown in the river at the Rooster Tail. You still might have time to get a ticket or two and join us. Pablo Cruz, Yacht Rock Review, Ambrosia, Elliot Lurie, John Ford Coley, Walter Egan, Peter Beckett, the voice of Player, and more. What a great event. 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We'll be posting pictures and video of the event throughout this weekend. So if you couldn't make it, you might be able to feel like you were there. And it will also, force you to get off your aft next time and make sure you get a ticket for Yacht Rock Detroit. All right, coming up, speaking of the Rooster Tail right on the river, we'll get some Little River Band on for you. Stay with us. This is Yacht Rock Radio. With Dave Loggins now, it's Kenny Loggins' cousin and his huge hit, Please Come Home to Boston.

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Do you have a life preserver, or are you more of a life jacket person? Or maybe, hey, you're just swimming through the ocean commando. It's Captain Adam Few. So glad you're here with me, and I want to invite you to Peoria at the end of this month, July 31st. I'll be with Monsters of Yacht, awesome tribute band out of Nashville, Tennessee. 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So, Midwesters, hope you can join me. 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

soft sound from the late 70s to the early 80s. And it's time now for the Yacht Rock song of the day, a song that is not yacht. And we like to play these songs just to point out, hey, these are smooth, they're soft rock, they're from the era, but they're not exactly yacht rock. So when you get into a conversation with your friends, you can say, you know what? I love this song. It's on my yacht rock playlist, but I realize it's not exactly yacht rock. And today we go to 1983 with a star who is so connected in so many ways to so many yacht rock songs. I'd say the biggest connection, the duet with Kenny Loggins in Whenever I Call You Friend. Of course, I'm talking Stevie Nicks and her hit Stand Back. It is not yacht rock, but I will say it sounds pretty good on yacht rock radio.

0: Stevie Nicks, Stand Back. That song was number 11 on the Billboard Hot 100 this week, this very week in 1983. All right, passengers, hope you're having a smooth cruise. I know I am. I'm Captain Adam, and coming up soon, I've got a major announcement you won't want to miss that is on the way. But first, I want to remind you about the San Diego Yacht Rock Festival. It is back on course, the third installment on Saturday, September 19th. The bands were announced just about a week and a half ago: Yachty by Nature, Dirty Yacht and Scoundrels, and Boaterhead. And still to announce, we have a special guest that will certainly bring in an original artist to sing their yacht rock tracks. We'll tell you who that's going to be soon. But our friends in SoCal, don't wait. This should sell out. Get your tickets now. I've got a ticket link through our website, yachtrockradio.com, for the San Diego Yacht Rock Festival. And I'll be your host and MC. I'll be on stage once again having a great time with all my best yacht rock friends in Southern California. All right, stay on board. I've got a Michael movie review. The biopic recently, Michael, I'll tell you about something I noticed in that film that I recently watched. It's on the way on Yacht Rock Radio. With Player now, Peter Beckett, the voice of Player. Great to hang out with him all weekend long at Yacht Rock Detroit. With a song that's all yacht. This one's called Giving It All. 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
8: Welcome to 70s USA. I'm Susie Cruz, playing the best of the 70s, and every hour we've got a special theme. This time around, we're playing number ones from 1971. Now, in 1969, Roger Miller recorded Me and Bobby McGee, but in 1971, Janis Joplin had the big hit.
9: Busted flat in Baton Rouge, waiting for a train.

70s USA with Chicago and Saturday in the Park. I'm Susie Cruz playing the best of the 70s. Michael McDonald's on this one singing back. '70s USA with Chicago and Saturday in the Park.

70s USA with the Beatles. I'm Susie Cruz playing the best of the 70s in our theme this hour, number ones of 1971. Well, this was number one for 4 weeks in a row. It was the first number one hit for the Bee Gees. How can you mend a broken heart?

I'm 70s USA. I'm Susie Cruz. Our theme this hour, number ones from 1971. Now, this has been covered by a lot of artists, but the big hit, Carole King, It's Too Late. Stayed in

0: 1970s USA with Carole King. It's Too Late went to number one in 1971, which is our theme this hour. I'm Susie Cruz, and I've got more from that theme from Sly and the Family Stone and Melanie.
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0: It's Thursday. My beautiful bride right here at my side. Hello, Heidi. How are you?
1: Hi, I'm good. How are you?
0: I'm good. I've got a Dear John letter today, and I feel bad for this dude. He bought a home a couple years ago, and he's got a friend from high school who, at the same time that he was buying this house, was being evicted from his apartment. So now he's in this guy's basement, and he's been there 3 years, and he's going, I need him.
1: I need him gone.
0: Because this guy's going to get married, and he's like, I need him out of here, but how do I do this? How do I kick my friend out when he has nowhere to go? So it's
1: in
0: a tough one.
1: In 3 years, he couldn't save up something? That's insane.
0: Yeah, you'll hear the rest of the story, because he also has a bunch of school debt from school that he went to but didn't graduate, and he's never been able to keep a job. So
1: not your problem.
0: I understand that, but it's his friend, and he wants to take care of his friends. So I'm hoping we have some good advice for need to move on. You can chime in at facebook.com/John and Heidi Show.

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0: Now with today's reason to party, here's my beautiful bride, Heidi Small. What do you have for me there, Heidi?
1: Today is Share a Hug Day.
0: Oh.
1: My family's huge huggers.
0: You know,
1: I probably hugged
0: a dozen times or so up until I met you guys.
1: Yeah.
0: And then it's like that many times in a day.
1: Yeah.
0: My family were really not huggers.
1: Yeah. Oh,
0: and now
1: we're huge
0: I give
1: huggers.
0: My mom a hug when she comes to visit or when I go to see her, I'll give her a hug. But you ever notice that she's
1: not
0: really...
1: Yeah, I always hug your family.
0: But you ever notice that my mom's not really a hugger?
1: I remember the first time...
0: That's fine. Whatever.
1: I hugged Grandma Coons. Like, we had just started dating. And I hugged Grandma Coons. And then I heard your sister say to our sister-in-law, she's like, oh my God, Heidi just hugged Grandma.
0: Yeah, it's like, we're not a hugging family.
1: Why not?
0: What's wrong with
1: that? I always hugged Grandma after that.
0: Yes.
1: Well, anyway, the cocktail for today is called the Big Hug.
0: Oh, nice.
1: And it's got Irish cream, creme de cacao, hot chocolate.
0: It's one that you say wrong, by
1: the way. And whipped cream. It's not cocoa.
0: All right. Well,
1: is it supposed to be creme de cacao?
0: Tell me
1: how it's supposed to be said. Because it's C-A-C-A-O.
0: All right.
1: It's not cocoa.
0: I'll have to find the email now. I got an email 2 days ago. That's one of them, though. Anyway, we're working on it. I just haven't told her how to say it because this is also kind of fun.
1: Well, whatever. I'm going to look it up then.
0: No, don't look it up. Don't ruin all the fun. All right. I've got a link to that drink. It's in the show notes for today at johnandheidishow.com.
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2: Now, surveys and studies and such a new study suggest the biggest obstacle to people eating insects might not be the disgust. It would be the surprise. Researchers in Portugal monitored participants' brain activity and their heart rates while they tried insect-based protein, and they found their bodies reacted with increased attention and excitement. Surprisingly, most participants actually preferred the insect bars over regular versions after they tried them. Surprise, though, not disgust, was the emotion people reported most, pointing to unfamiliarity rather than revulsion as the main thing that held them back from eating insects.
1: I am not going to eat insects.
2: Scientists say insects could be an important sustainability protein source because they require less land, water, and resources than traditional livestock.
1: That leaves more beef for me.
2: There you go. And again, when it comes right down to it, you know, they're going to push whatever they're going to push.
1: Yes, they will.
2: So when I read a study like this that's saying people really like insects, I'm like, oh, it's almost like you guys are the ones that wrote this story.
1: Yeah.
2: So that's probably where it came from. Surveys and studies and such on the John and Heidi Show.
3: We are here on the beach where a giant shark has just eaten a girl swimmer. Well, Mr. Jaws, how was it?
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3: And what did she say when you grabbed her?
5: Please,
3: I know sharks are stupid, but what did you think when you took that first bite?
6: How sweet it is.
3: Mr. Jaws, before you swim out to sea, have you anything else to say? With me now is the local sheriff. Sheriff Brody, the shark will be back for lunch. What do you intend to do?
7: Do a little dance, make a little love, get down tonight.
3: Just arriving is oceanographer Matt Hooper. Sir, if someone is attacked by a shark, what should they do?
8: Do the hustle!
3: We're going aboard the fishing boat of Captain Quint. Captain, will you be able to catch this giant shark?
9: I will!
3: Thank you, Captain. Captain, when you catch one of these sharks, what do you feel like?
10: Like a rhinestone cowboy.
3: We've just sighted the shark again. He's coming straight for us. Captain Quint is shouting something at him.
11: Get your baby one of these nights.
3: Hey, Jaws, the captain says he's going to catch you. What do you think of that? Uh-oh, here he comes again. They've hit him. Mr. Jaws, why doesn't anything seem to hurt you?
12: Big boy, stand quiet.
3: He's coming right onto the boat. Mr. Jaws, why are you grabbing my hand?
13: Wouldn't you give your hand to a friend?
3: No, wait. Mr. Jaws, that's not the way this record is supposed to end. Help! Help!

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0: Now, big screen, little screen, not sunny weather, not the World Cup. Nothing hindered the Odyssey, which at last check was on its way to becoming Christopher Nolan's best global opening ever. They did very, very, very well with that movie. And it's still out, and it's still doing very, very, very, very well. Estimated $120 million domestically, by the way. And Robert Irwin says that cutting back his time as a keeper at the zoo in Australia was the toughest part of hosting Dancing with the Stars. So he said he really enjoyed doing that, but he also really enjoyed working at the zoo. So it was like, okay, hang out with wild animals that are kind of gross. Or work,
1: or
0: at, the
1: work at the zoo.
0: You see, you and I hang out way too much. Now, anyway, that was the tough part. And we have the first official trailer for Avenger Doomsday. The clip teases the arrival of Robert Downey Jr.'s Dr. Doom. We can get all of the details.
1: Love
0: I've got a link to it. Yeah, me too. I've got a link to the trailer. It's in the show notes for today at johnandheidishow.com. Oh, by the way, that's going to hit theaters in December.
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Hello from This Day in Music, where we look at musical events from the past 50 years. On this day, 1954, a young Elvis Presley appeared at the Hillbilly Hoedown in Memphis, Tennessee. Elvis was so nervous he stood up on the balls of his feet and shook his leg in time with the music. When he came off stage, he asked why people were yelling at him, and someone told him it was because he was shaking his leg, which with the baggy pleated pants created a wild gyrating effect in time with the music, which became a trademark of his live performances. In 1968, the Beatles closed their Apple boutique in London after 7 months of business, giving away all the stock to passers-by and Apple staff. In 1991, a police officer was forced to tear up a traffic ticket given to the limousine that Axl Rose was travelling in after it made an illegal turn. Rose threatened to pull that night's Guns N' Roses gig if the ticket was issued. In 2003, Sam Phillips, the founder of Sun Records and Studios, died at St. Francis Hospital in Memphis, Tennessee. In the 1940s, Phillips worked as a DJ in Alabama and later recorded what some consider to be the first rock and roll record, Rocket 88 by Jackie Brenston and his Delta Cats in 1951. In 2005, a new book published to mark the 35th anniversary of the death of Jimi Hendrix claimed the guitarist pretended to be gay so he would be discharged from the army. Roomful of Mirrors by Charles Cross said Army records showed Hendrix was discharged from the 101 Airborne Division, aged 19, in 1962 for homosexual tendencies. And happy birthday today to Paul Anka, American singer-songwriter, born on this day in 1941. Andy Scott, guitarist from Sweet, born on this day in 1949. Chris Miller, that's Rat Scabies, the drummer from The Damned, who was born on this day in 1957. And Kate Bush, UK singer-songwriter, born on this day in 1958. More from This Day in Music at thisdaymusic.com.

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0: Those other presets are totally unnecessary. Heidi, did you know the sun accounts for about 99% of the total mass of our solar system? So everything else, all of the planets together, the moons, wow, the stars, asteroids, comets, everything else, make up less than
1: 1%. That is crazy.
0: And the sun, a little over 99% of the total mass.
1: The big yellow one is the sun.
0: The big yellow one is the sun, yeah. It's our favorite comedian, Brian Regan's joke. So if you haven't seen it, if you just Google the big yellow one is the sun and you watch the comedy clip, you'll laugh and you'll thank us later. We don't know everything, but now we know this.

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4: 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Israeli Prime Minister Benjamin Netanyahu urged President Donald Trump during a White House meeting Tuesday to keep maximum pressure on Iran, arguing the regime is unlikely to agree to a meaningful nuclear deal. And nearly two dozen Republican governors are rallying behind the president. There is push for a new party-line spending package, urging the Senate to quickly pass a budget resolution that would pave the way for election integrity measures, increased defense spending, and aid for American farmers. And federal immigration agents are increasingly detaining visa overstays at the U.S. airport check-in counters and gates. And in other news, soldiers and emergency workers comb through a badly damaged shopping mall and collapsed houses looking for trapped survivors Wednesday after a powerful earthquake that killed at least 18 people, including a foreigner, happened in southwestern Japan. And Morgan Stanley employees are saying they're pressured to approve questionable mortgages for wealthy clients, despite concerns about borrowers' finances, occupancy claims, and other underwriting issues, allegations the banks have denied. This is your 97.3 FM News Minute. Have a great day, everyone.
5: It's Ken with your Thursday weather. Partly cloudy skies, afternoon thunderstorms, couple maybe heavy, high of 89, cooler. Southwest winds 10 to 15 knots, east 2 to 3. Moderate chop on the river, your high tide 910. Partly cloudy this evening, low 75. Friday, partly sunny, spotty showers in the afternoon, high of 88. Saturday, partly sunny, high of 87. 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
6: 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What do you have for me there, Heidi?
7: Did you hear the rumor about butter?
6: The rumor about, no?
7: Never mind, I shouldn't spread it.
6: I see what
7: that
6: you
7: one's
6: did
7: dumb.
6: There. Oh, it is, but boy, I'm gonna use it.
7: You love it. Yeah, oh, yeah, I know you will. That's why
6: I share
7: I'm giving you these.
6: And the thing is, I share
7: nuggets
6: them all the time, and then when people roll their eyes, they go, "Well, my wife is the one that said it. I'm so sorry. I'm so sorry." You know, she's got a horrible sense of humor. That is your joke of the day on the John and Heidi Show.

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3: Here's a band whose music seemed slick, appearance seemed unusual, and their songwriting seemed, well, tongue-in-cheek. Any way you look at it, the band from Boston called The Cars seemed to exist in somewhere between basic straight-ahead rock and roll, bubblegum, punk, and new wave. In fact, they were a synthesis of everything. The core of the band were two songwriters, guitarist Rick Ocasek and bassist Ben Orr. They had collaborated in several bands through the years, and in 1972, the two were in a band called Milkwood. Keyboardist Greg Hawks had been in the band as well. A couple of years later, Ocasek and Orr formed Captain Swing, but were soon to break up within a year. In 1976, they formed The Cars with Hawks on keyboards and Elliot Easton on guitar. Dave Robinson from the group The Modern Lovers was hired for drumming duties. In 1977, The Cars signed with Elektra Records, releasing their self-titled debut album, and their first single release was this song that came out in the summer of 1978.

the Cars, soon thereafter, became a staple of AM and FM radio with their quirky musical approach and Ocasek and Orr's similar mechanical yet deadpan vocal style. Albums and hits continued. Singles included Let's Go, Touch and Go, and Shake It Up. The Cars would record right through the late 1980s, eventually breaking up in 1988. Rick Ocasek became a much-sought-after music producer, and the other members pursued their solo projects as well. Sadly, in 2000, Ben Orr died of cancer. However, a decade later, the rest of the original members have reunited, putting together an album called Move Like This, so the Cars have come back in the 21st century. Back in 1984, the Cars released a multi-platinum album called Heartbeat City. Four singles were released from that album, and here's one of them, Magic, as we present the Cars on the Classic Artist Spotlight.

0: 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I'm Larry Ravenswood. Engineer is Daryl Jurgensen. Thanks for listening.
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0: Time now for the scoop of the day. Everybody yearns for the perfect romantic relationship, but what if the key is settling? Huh? According to Yahoo Life article, finding the one might be less about chasing instant sparks and more about letting go of unrealistic expectations. Relationship experts say many people mistake healthy, stable love for boredom. After years of seeing movies and social media and dating apps promoting the idea of constant passion, they argue that settling shouldn't mean lowering your standards. It means giving up the fantasy of perfection while holding on to your core values and needs. A kind, emotionally available, dependable partner might not create fireworks, but it's often what makes relationships last. Experts say the strongest couples succeed by choosing each other every single day, by prioritizing communication and self-awareness and commitment over a pursuit of perfection.
1: I agree with most of that. There should be a spark as
0: there is,
1: well.
0: Yeah. And for, we've been together 26 years. There's some sparks. Usually it's when I say something stupid and you get mad and you get upset. I'm like, I'm so sorry. I didn't mean to say that.
1: No, there should be some attraction as well. If there's not that attraction, it doesn't matter how well you get along, it's not going
0: to
1: work.
0: What are you trying to say over there? Are you attracted to me, Heidi?
1: Well, we've been together 26 years, so I must be.
0: Boy, I sure hope so. And a new study says the smell of chocolate can help boost workout performance. Yeah. 18 reps on average more when you smelled chocolate.
1: Huh.
0: So, I'm sorry, it was an additional 9 reps. So they could do 9 before smelling chocolate, and they get up to 18 when they smell chocolate. I've got all the details. It's in the show notes for today at johnandheidishow.com.

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4: All right, here we go. Dear John, my roommate needs to go. I'm not sure how to kick out my friend, but I need to do this. I'm going to start back about 10 years ago. We were best friends in high school. After graduation, I went one way and he went another. I started working right away. He went to college, but he never really went to class. He racked up a bunch of debt, but never graduated. I've been gainfully employed for a decade and I bought a house. He has bopped from job to job and was evicted from his apartment right as I was buying my house. The basement is set up as a separate living space, so I told him, hey, you can stay here till you get on your feet.
5: Yikes.
4: I had no idea that would take over 3 years. He's gone months without a job. Then he'll get a job and maybe go to work or maybe sleep in. His parents are both gone, and he doesn't really have anyone else, so I don't know what to do, but it's causing an issue with my fiance. She absolutely despises him. She said that he is a leech that has been taking advantage of me for years.
5: Yep.
4: I can see that perspective, but he's also a friend, and I feel that he never seems to catch a break, but he also never really puts his whole heart into anything. Our wedding is set for November. I'm going to visit with him about being ready to move out in October. That gives him a bunch of time to find a place and make plans to go. I think giving him over 3 months to figure this out should be pretty good. What do you think? My fiance thinks we need to get a lawyer to draw up some papers. I think that's a bit over the top, but what do you think? Signed, need to move on. What do you say, Heidi?
5: Okay, you don't need to get a lawyer involved if you haven't even had the conversation with him yet. Now, if you've told him to move and he's refused, that's a different story. But have the conversation. It's definitely time for him to go. 3 years living for free.
4: Yeah.
5: And if in 3 years he hasn't saved up enough money for first month's rent and deposit, that's a problem.
4: Yeah, and here's some ideas.
5: Because he's been living for free.
4: Yeah, here's some ideas on things that you could do. Again, have the conversation. And I would do it sooner rather than later. And if you let him know that, hey, I'm getting married in November, I'm sure he probably already knows that. But if you say, you know, when she moves in after we get married and she moves in, I can't have you here.
5: Yep.
4: So let's come up with a plan to for you to have your freedom. And if you just kind of phrase it as, you know, I want to give you the freedom to live on your own and do your own thing. And, you know, we can still be friends and we can still hang out. And I want to do that.
5: Yikes.
4: But we need to set you free between now and November. So let's come up with a plan. And if he's underemployed right now, and if that's why he can't afford this, maybe he's got to find a way to get the employment that he needs to live on his own. if you have been out of school for 10 years, because you're saying it started 10 years ago when you were in school, you've been gainfully employed. He tried college, didn't work out, tried a bunch of jobs that haven't worked out.
5: Yeah.
4: So this is called tough love
5: at
4: this point. It
5: is. It's time for him to grow up. And you say he's your friend. Is he really? I mean, he's been mooching off of you for 3 years. And if he hasn't been contributing to any of the household expenses.
4: We don't know that for sure.
5: Well,
4: he said
5: he's been living there for free.
4: Yeah, we just know that, again.
5: Yeah, I don't know, man. It's time to rip that Band-Aid off and let him go.
4: Well, and I understand where you are coming from, because if you're going, okay, his parents are both gone. He doesn't have any family. He's got
5: but
4: nobody to turn to.
5: But you're not his mom.
4: This person has kind of become the one that they turn to. So
5: no.
4: I get it. But you're not responsible for another person your age.
5: Nope.
4: You're just not. And he's your friend, and you want to be a good friend.
5: You've been a good friend.
4: You've been a very good friend. But at a certain point, you also have to say, hey, I can't let this ruin my chances at happiness with my future wife.
5: And I'm not responsible for paying your bills.
4: Yeah, it's going to cause problems if you stay here. So I think there's a positive way to do this. Here's the thing I'm going to encourage you to do. On our Facebook page, we've got some wonderful people with amazing advice. If you go on there and read some of the advice that you've already gotten on there. And folks, if you've got advice, chime in as well. Facebook.com/John and Heidi Show. And I think that's the most magical thing about the Dear John letter, by the way. We started this, I don't know how many years ago, we started doing these Dear John letters. And then it went away for a while because I'm like, this is kind of weird. And I have this, imposter syndrome, where I'm like, why am I giving advice for anything? You guys understand, I'm just a radio clown, right? I'm like, I shouldn't be giving advice. But when they went away and we would get people to reach out asking about them, one of the things that I discovered is people were like, well, there was really good advice being posted on the Facebook page. So it's kind of like, we're using you to get to them, John. So we're going to send you a letter because you got some really good advice. It is the collective that I think does make this work. So if you've got some good advice, especially if you've been through this before, if you can say, hey, I used to live in my friend's basement, I had to move, and now my life is better, that would be very helpful for them to have that perspective. So whatever your situation, if you want, chime in, facebook.com/John and Heidi Show.
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0: Time now for the movie quote of the day. I don't think you're going to get this one. It's from 2014, and I don't think we've seen this movie, but here it is. I am Groot. What is that movie?
1: I know I can see the character, but I have no clue what that movie
0: Vin Diesel
1: is
0: said it. His character's name was Groot, by the way. I am Groot. Guardians of the Galaxy.
1: Oh, all right. Yeah. And I've not seen those.
0: I've had like three or four different people because we've mentioned
1: before. I know what the character looks like.
0: That we haven't seen this. And I've had multiple people tell me, oh, I think you guys would really like that. So one of these days we have to just sit down and say, we're going to watch this. So we started watching it one other time, and Heidi got bored and left the room, and I'm like, oh, no, you're watching it by myself. So, yeah, that's usually what happens. I start watching a movie, and then it'll be like 20 minutes into it. I'm like, you coming back in here or what? So maybe tonight's the night. Movie quote of the day on the John and Heidi Show.
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4: 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Tom says, first learn how to swim. 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This message was a service of the city of Flagler Beach and Tom Gillen, recreational director for the city of Flagler Beach and Surf 97.3 FM.

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1: July 30th, 1975. Former Teamsters Union President Jimmy Hoffa disappears in suburban Detroit. His son, James P. Hoffa.
2: The circumstances involved in his disappearance lead us to the conclusion that we will never see him again.
1: Although Hoffa is presumed dead, his remains have never been found. Hoffa's son is elected the Teamsters leader more than two decades later. 1965.
3: No longer will older Americans be denied the healing miracle of modern medicine.
1: President Lyndon Johnson signs Medicare and Medicaid into law. The government programs provide health insurance for America's elderly and poor. 1916. An estimated 2,000 tons of munitions explode on Black Tom Island near Jersey City, New Jersey. Suspicion focuses on German sabotage as the cause of the blast, which kills seven people 9 months before the United States enters World War I. 1945. Near the end of World War II in the Pacific, a Japanese destroyer torpedoes the USS Indianapolis. Only 316 out of the 1,196 men on board the battlecruiser survived the sinking and shark-infested waters. It happens just after the ship delivers components for the first atomic bomb that the U.S. drops on Hiroshima, Japan, a week later. 1863. Auto pioneer Henry Ford is born near Dearborn, Michigan. Ford's Model T car and assembly line methods revolutionized America's roads and its industry. And 1947.
4: I'll be back.
1: Arnold Schwarzenegger, the bodybuilder turned movie star who became governor of California, is born in Austria. Today in history, July 30th, Ed Donahue, The Associated Press.
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5: 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Fun fact for you, Heidi.
6: What's that, John?
5: It is impossible to be allergic to one cat, but not allergic to another cat. So if you're allergic to cats, it's all cats. How wild is that?
6: Even the hairless ones?
5: Apparently.
6: Huh.
5: Fun fact for you, Heidi.
6: What's that, John?
5: A jiffy is a proper unit of time. Do you know how long a jiffy really is?
6: Ooh, gosh. 30 seconds.
5: No. A jiffy is 1/100th of a second.
6: Oh, my.
5: So when somebody says, I'll be back in
6: a jiffy.
5: Yeah,
6: they're not
5: you're already back because that's done. It's a 1/100th of a second.

0: Fun fact for you, Heidi.
1: What's that, John?
0: Running amok is a medically recognized mental condition. What's wrong with him? I don't know. He was running amok. That's kind of wild. Fun fact for you, Heidi.
1: What's that, John?
0: Firefighters use wetting agents to make water wetter. And we'll do one.
1: Okay.
0: I don't know how you make this water is not wet enough. I got an agent for that. And we'll do one final fun fact for you, Heidi.
1: What's that, John?
0: The sound from a human yell would take 3.5 hours to travel from New York to San Francisco.
1: Huh.
0: So if you can keep up the yelling long enough, maybe it'll make it, but probably not. Several fun facts. Now you know. Thanks for listening to the John and Heidi Show.
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0: Time now for some weird news. Breakout towering Norwegian soccer star Erling Haaland has inspired more than goals. He's inspired baby names in Peru. Yeah, his standout World Cup performance, Peru's national registry has now recorded 468 newborns named Haaland, and another 91 received the full name Erling Haaland.
1: Huh.
0: Football stars have long influenced baby name trends in Peru. Neymar remains the most popular soccer-inspired name, with 33,000 kids named after that young man. Followed by Messi, Cristiano Ronaldo, and rising Spanish star Lamine Yamal. I'm going to just say I probably said all of those names wrong because I'm not a soccer fan. So if I got them wrong, I'm not trying to be rude. I just don't know how to say stuff. That is some weird news right here on the John and Heidi Show.
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3: 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You missed the buses? 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
4: It's Ken with your Thursday weather. Partly cloudy skies, afternoon thunderstorms, couple maybe heavy, high of 89, cooler. Southwest winds 10 to 15 knots, east 2 to 3. Moderate chop on the river, your high tide 9:10. Partly cloudy this evening, low 75. Friday, partly sunny, spotty showers in the afternoon, high of 88. Saturday, partly sunny, high of 87. 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
0: Time now for the question of the day. This one's for you, Heidi. According to a study, this happens at 1:30 p.m. every day in the summer. What is it? 1:30 p.m. is the time this happens. What is it?
2: It reaches the highest temperature of the day?
0: No, that's the time when kids get bored. I'm bored. What is there to do? Well, I don't know. It's 1:30. How about you clean your room? That is the question of the day on the John and Heidi Show.

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0: 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This is Ken Landau, host of the Sunday morning session of Rock and Roll each Sunday morning from 9 till noon. Here on the Mighty Surf, right now you're doing with John and Heidi. 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
1: Time now for something special with Heidi Small. What do you have for me there, Heidi?
2: Well, I have two something specials today.
1: Okay.
2: I've got a little more toilet tech, but before I get to that, I just want to say that I looked up the creme de cacao that I've been always talking about.
1: Yeah.
2: And I spelled it. I put it into spell check and... Oh, hold on. I'm sorry.
1: You showed us.
3: Creme de cacao.
1: Oh, wow, look at that.
2: Creme de cacao.
1: So you are saying
2: I was right. Well, just so you know.
1: I'll tell this bartender he's wrong.
2: Is wrong.
1: Is your phone going to stop?
2: It is spelled C-R-E-M-E.
1: Okay.
2: D-E. C-A-C-A-O.
1: All right. Well, I appreciate that. So did you have something special, Heidi?
2: Anyway, just saying.
1: Thank you, Heidi.
2: You're welcome. And the new toilet tech that I'm going to talk about today is called the Carloo.
1: Ooh.
2: I think you can tell by the way that it's...
1: something to do in the car?
2: It is that it's something you do in the car.
1: Hmm.
2: It allows you to comfortably urinate, and only urinate because it's not meant for number two, in relative privacy and comfort of your own car.
1: Okay.
2: Resembling a Tupperware-encased bedpan,
1: oh,
2: because that's what it is. The Carloo consists of a round plastic tub into which fits a metal collection bowl with a seat on top. Simply do your business. Put it back the locking airtight lid to prevent spills and smells, and put it under the seat or in the trunk to dispose of later. Doesn't that sound lovely?
1: I remember when your dad had a coffee can.
2: Yes, it was horrible.
1: Your mother was like, oh, we travel, because she didn't want to pull over all the time. Just get your coffee can.
2: But this little gem is only $49.99.
1: Hey, we got to get one for your dad.
2: Your money is better spent on creme de cacao.
1: Thank you, Heidi.
2: You're welcome.
1: That is something special with Heidi Small.
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6: 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You missed the buses? Like to know when you're coming back? Here's their website, oneblood.org/donate. 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
7: It's Ken with your Thursday weather. Partly cloudy skies, afternoon thunderstorms, couple maybe heavy, high of 89, cooler. Southwest winds 10 to 15 knots, east 2 to 3. Moderate chop on the river, your high tide 910. Partly cloudy this evening, low 75. Friday, partly sunny, spotty showers in the afternoon, high of 88. Saturday, partly sunny, high of 87. 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
1: 1892, after 12 years as conductor, John Philip Sousa, 37, leads the Marine Band in his farewell concert at the White House. In later years, he would invent a tuba-like instrument called the sousaphone and conduct his own band. He died in 1932.
4: Winding your way down a bay.
1: 1968, Apple Boutique, the Beatles' first non-music business venture at 94 Baker Street, London, closes after only 7 months due to poor business practices and mass shoplifting. Leftover stock on the last day was literally given away. The boutique lost 200,000 British pounds, or today's equivalent of over 3 million pounds or $4 million.
5: Living a darkness over me.
1: 1966, making his NASCAR debut and announced as Columbia Records recording star, Marty Robbins drives a 64 Ford, finishing 25th out of 28 places in the Nashville 400. Robbins is knocked out of the race on lap 48 due to an oil leak. Richard Petty was the winner, by the way.
6: Yay! 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
8: 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We always like to wrap things up around here with good news, and I think this is good news. A teen trusts his instincts and saves a crash victim just in time.
9: Aww.
8: A teenager was driving along and saw a car in the ditch, decided, I'm going to stop and see if I can help. Even though there was a big part of him going, I got places to go, I got things to do, but they're like, we better go see what's going on. Turns out 16-year-old Randy Gerlach was a hero. He was on his way to work, noticed a vehicle in the ditch, wasn't sure if there was an accident, if somebody was even still there, but he thought, you know what, something doesn't feel right. So he went over, found out there is somebody still there.
9: Wow.
8: And he got there just in the nick of time. He helped this person get out of the vehicle, immediately realized the situation was way worse than he imagined. Then he dialed 911. Emergency responders rushed the woman to the hospital. They said that the person was in critical condition, and if they had arrived 20 minutes later, she probably would not have survived.
9: Oh, my gosh.
8: Many people are calling this young man a hero.
9: That's amazing.
8: Just the right place at the right time is what he says. His advice to others is go with your gut.
9: Absolutely. So always follow your
8: instincts.
9: When in
8: doubt, you know, figure it out.
9: Yep.
8: And if you're going, I think maybe I should do this, do it. He was on his way to work. He's like, I might be late for work. You know what?
9: I think they'll let you off the hook.
8: To be late for work. I was
9: saving a life.
8: 10 minutes late for work. I was busy saving somebody's life.
9: That's amazing.
8: So there you go. I've got a link to that story if you want to read it. It is in the show notes for today at johnandheidishow.com. Time to say goodbye, Heidi.
9: Goodbye, Heidi.
8: Goodbye, everybody. Have a great day. Thank you for listening to the John and Heidi Show on a Thursday.

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0: 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Barnhills is the home of the Maryland crab cakes and other seafood. 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
7: This is your 97.3 FM News Minute. Israeli Prime Minister Benjamin Netanyahu urged President Donald Trump during a White House meeting Tuesday to keep maximum pressure on Iran, arguing the regime is unlikely to agree to a meaningful nuclear deal. And nearly two dozen Republican governors are rallying behind the president for his push for a new party-line spending package, urging the Senate to quickly pass a budget resolution that would pave the way for election integrity measures, increased defense spending, and aid for American farmers. And federal immigration agents are increasingly detaining visa overstays at the U.S. airport check-in counters and gates. And in other news, soldiers and emergency workers comb through a badly damaged shopping mall and collapsed houses looking for trapped survivors Wednesday after a powerful earthquake that killed at least 18 people, including a foreigner, happened in southwestern Japan. And Morgan Stanley employees are saying they're pressured to approve questionable mortgages for wealthy clients despite concerns about borrowers' finances, occupancy claims, and other underwriting issues, allegations the banks have denied. This is your 97.3 FM News Minute. Have a great day, everyone.
5: It's Ken with your Thursday weather. Partly cloudy skies, afternoon thunderstorms, couple maybe heavy, high of 89, cooler. Southwest winds 10 to 15 knots, east 2 to 3. Moderate chop on the river, your high tide 910. Partly cloudy this evening, low 75. Friday, partly sunny, spotty showers in the afternoon, high of 88. Saturday, partly sunny, high of 87. 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
8: July 30th, 1975. Former Teamsters Union President Jimmy Hoffa disappears in suburban Detroit. His son, James P. Hoffa.
9: The circumstances involving his disappearance lead us to the conclusion that we will never see him again.
8: Although Hoffa is presumed dead, his remains have never been found. Hoffa's son is elected the Teamsters leader more than two decades later. 1965.
10: No longer will older Americans be denied the healing miracle of modern medicine.
8: President Lyndon Johnson signs Medicare and Medicaid into law. The government programs provide health insurance for America's elderly and poor. 1916. An estimated 2,000 tons of munitions explode on Black Tom Island near Jersey City, New Jersey. Suspicion focuses on German sabotage as the cause of the blast, which kills seven people 9 months before the United States enters World War I. 1945. Near the end of World War II in the Pacific, a Japanese destroyer torpedoes the USS Indianapolis. Only 316 out of the 1,196 men on board the battlecruiser survived the sinking and shark-infested waters. It happens just after the ship delivers components for the first atomic bomb that the U.S. drops on Hiroshima, Japan, a week later. 1863. Auto pioneer Henry Ford is born near Dearborn, Michigan. Ford's Model T car and assembly line methods revolutionized America's roads and its industry. And 1947.
11: I'll be back.
8: Arnold Schwarzenegger, the bodybuilder turned movie star who became governor of California, is born in Austria. Today in history, July 30th, Ed Donahue, The Associated Press. Good.

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0: Bar, your place for the classic top-down, top 40 sound. 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It's all right here on
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0: 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Saturday night, they have karaoke from 7 to 10 p.m. There's a special on draft beer every day. 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

0: The Irish Social Club, a not-for-profit organization, has been a part of the Palm Coast community for over 40 years. 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
0: 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Israeli Prime Minister Benjamin Netanyahu urged President Donald Trump during a White House meeting Tuesday to keep maximum pressure on Iran, arguing the regime is unlikely to agree to a meaningful nuclear deal. And nearly two dozen Republican governors are rallying behind the president. There is push for a new party-line spending package, urging the Senate to quickly pass a budget resolution that would pave the way for election integrity measures, increased defense spending, and aid for American farmers. And federal immigration agents are increasingly detaining visa overstays at the U.S. airport check-in counters and gates. And in other news, soldiers and emergency workers comb through a badly damaged shopping mall and collapsed houses looking for trapped survivors Wednesday after a powerful earthquake that killed at least 18 people, including a foreigner, happened in southwestern Japan. And Morgan Stanley employees are saying they're pressured to approve questionable mortgages for wealthy clients despite concerns about borrowers' finances, occupancy claims, and other underwriting issues, allegations the banks have denied. This is your 97.3 FM News Minute. Have a great day, everyone.
2: It's Ken with your Thursday weather. Partly cloudy skies, afternoon thunderstorms, couple maybe heavy, high of 89, cooler. Southwest winds 10 to 15 knots, east 2 to 3. Moderate chop on the river, your high tide 910. Partly cloudy this evening, low 75. Friday, partly sunny, spotty showers in the afternoon, high of 88. Saturday, partly sunny, high of 87. 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

Hello from This Day in Music, where we look at musical events from the past 50 years. On this day, 1954, a young Elvis Presley appeared at the Hillbilly Hoedown in Memphis, Tennessee. Elvis was so nervous he stood up on the balls of his feet and shook his leg in time with the music. When he came off stage, he asked why people were yelling at him, and someone told him it was because he was shaking his leg, which with the baggy pleated pants created a wild gyrating effect in time with the music, which became a trademark of his live performances. In 1968, the Beatles closed their Apple boutique in London after 7 months of business, giving away all the stock to passers-by and Apple staff. In 1991, a police officer was forced to tear up a traffic ticket given to the limousine that Axl Rose was travelling in after it made an illegal turn. Rose threatened to pull that night's Guns N' Roses gig if the ticket was issued. In 2003, Sam Phillips, the founder of Sun Records and Studios, died at St. Francis Hospital in Memphis, Tennessee. In the 1940s, Phillips worked as a DJ in Alabama and later recorded what some consider to be the first rock and roll record, Rocket 88 by Jackie Brenston and his Delta Cats in 1951. In 2005, a new book published to mark the 35th anniversary of the death of Jimi Hendrix claimed the guitarist pretended to be gay so he would be discharged from the army. Room Full of Mirrors by Charles Cross said Army records showed Hendrix was discharged from the 101 Airborne Division, aged 19, in 1962 for homosexual tendencies. And happy birthday today to Paul Anka, American singer-songwriter, born on this day in 1941. Andy Scott, guitarist from Sweet, born on this day in 1949. Chris Miller, that's Rat Scabies, the drummer from The Damned, who was born on this day in 1957. And Kate Bush, UK singer-songwriter, born on this day in 1958. More from This Day in Music at thisdaymusic.com.

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1: First she squeezes the tomatoes, then she squeezes the melons, and now she's squeezing the new Charmin bathroom tissue. Please don't squeeze the Charmin.
2: But Mr. Whipple, this new Charmin bathroom tissue is so soft, so squeezably soft. Oh, that soft fragrance.
1: Mrs. Logan.
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1: But Mrs. Logan, the sign. Oh, if you only knew, Mrs. Logan. Can't resist it myself. I love to sneak a squeeze on the sly.
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0: This is Chuck Matthews on Greatest Hits USA, and coming up this weekend, we are going to answer the following questions. What group got an idea from a bridge? Who had his windows washed at a stoplight? And who had the number one record this week in 1975? Find out! Turn it up this weekend right here.
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1: Let's look at some numbers. $11.5 billion. That's the number of dollars spent in the United States each year cleaning up litter. 50%. That's the amount of litter that is made up of cigarette butts. 75%. The number of Americans who have admitted to littering in the past 5 years. 9 billion. That's the number of tons of trash that is dumped into the ocean every year. And 12. 12 is the number of steps a person will hold on to a piece of trash before they litter. Let's not be a number. Let's keep our beaches beautiful. 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
6: Marmaduke's dying to hang 20.
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9: 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Happy thoughts. 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
10: On the horizon, a massive rogue wave approaches.
9: No. What are you doing, Phil? 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
9: 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Phil, help me.
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1: 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You missed the buses? 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
2: It's Ken with your Thursday weather. Partly cloudy skies, afternoon thunderstorms, couple maybe heavy, high of 89, cooler. Southwest winds 10 to 15 knots, east 2 to 3. Moderate chop on the river, your high tide 9:10. Partly cloudy this evening, low 75. Friday, partly sunny, spotty showers in the afternoon, high of 88. Saturday, partly sunny, high of 87. 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
3: Legacy Recordings Week in Music, July 29th through August 4th. July 29th, 1966. Born on this day, country music megastar Martina McBride. July 30, 1936. Born on this day, Chicago blues pioneer George Buddy Guy. Damn right he's got a birthday. July 31st, 1955. Colonel Parker hired local photographer William V. Red Robertson to shoot a series of photos of Elvis Presley performing at Fort Homer Hesterly Armory in Tampa, Florida. One shot, commonly referred to as the tonsil photo, in a cropped version, would later be used as the cover of Elvis's first Elvis Presley LP from RCA in 1956, and was used extensively in newspaper and print to promote future shows. August 1st, 1981. MTV launches, and suddenly, and without provocation, video killed the radio star. August 2nd, 1962, Robert Allen Zimmerman legally became Bob Dylan. It was 16 years later, in 1978, however, before he became street legal. Two men who have made their mark in the jazz world and beyond are celebrating birthdays. First, August 3rd, 1926. Born on this day, legendary singer and accomplished painter Tony Bennett. Tony has sold over 50 million records around the world. Happy birthday, Tony. And on August 4th, 1901. Born on this day, Louis Armstrong, one of the most influential musicians of the 20th century, celebrated for his charismatic stage presence and voice almost as much as for his trumpet playing, Louis' influence extends well beyond jazz music. Happy birthday, Satchmo. Shine.

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0: Join us this weekend for your three-hour requirement of the classic top-down, top 40 sound with music for Organize Your Home Day, the birthdays of folks like Julia Louis-Dreyfus and Patrick Dempsey, and lots more. 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

0: DJ Surfin' Vern bringing you another little bit of music history. The prog rockers Emerson, Lake, and Palmer knew how to tour in 1977. They had 63 roadies, including a karate instructor for drummer Carl Palmer and the band's very own doctor. It's also rumored that they had a carpet roadie whose job was just to transport and sweep the Persian rug that Greg Lake stood on during the shows. Along with them, a 70-piece orchestra also joined that lot. Wow. Emerson, Lake, and Palmer. And they're a great prog rock band, but they didn't make a whole lot of money paying all that.
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2: This is your 97.3 FM News Minute. Israeli Prime Minister Benjamin Netanyahu urged President Donald Trump during a White House meeting Tuesday to keep maximum pressure on Iran, arguing the regime is unlikely to agree to a meaningful nuclear deal. And nearly two dozen Republican governors are rallying behind the president. There is push for a new party-line spending package, urging the Senate to quickly pass a budget resolution that would pave the way for election integrity measures, increased defense spending, and aid for American farmers. And federal immigration agents are increasingly detaining visa overstays at the U.S. airport check-in counters and gates. And in other news, soldiers and emergency workers combed through a badly damaged shopping mall and collapsed houses looking for trapped survivors Wednesday after a powerful earthquake that killed at least 18 people, including a foreigner, happened in southwestern Japan. And Morgan Stanley employees are saying they're pressured to approve questionable mortgages for wealthy clients, despite concerns about borrowers' finances, occupancy claims, and other underwriting issues, allegations the banks have denied. This is your 97.3 FM News Minute. Have a great day, everyone.
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Hello from This Day in Music, where we look at musical events from the past 50 years. On this day, 1954, a young Elvis Presley appeared at the Hillbilly Hoedown in Memphis, Tennessee. Elvis was so nervous he stood up on the balls of his feet and shook his leg in time with the music. When he came off stage, he asked why people were yelling at him, and someone told him it was because he was shaking his leg, which with the baggy pleated pants created a wild gyrating effect in time with the music, which became a trademark of his live performances. In 1968, the Beatles closed their Apple boutique in London after 7 months of business, giving away all the stock to passers-by and Apple staff. In 1991, a police officer was forced to tear up a traffic ticket given to the limousine that Axl Rose was travelling in after it made an illegal turn. Rose threatened to pull that night's Guns N' Roses gig if the ticket was issued. In 2003, Sam Phillips, the founder of Sun Records and Studios, died at St. Francis Hospital in Memphis, Tennessee. In the 1940s, Phillips worked as a DJ in Alabama and later recorded what some consider to be the first rock and roll record, Rocket 88 by Jackie Brenston and his Delta Cats in 1951. In 2005, a new book published to mark the 35th anniversary of the death of Jimi Hendrix claimed the guitarist pretended to be gay so he would be discharged from the army. Room Full of Mirrors by Charles Cross said Army records showed Hendrix was discharged from the 101 Airborne Division, aged 19, in 1962 for homosexual tendencies. And happy birthday today to Paul Anka, American singer-songwriter, born on this day in 1941. Andy Scott, guitarist from Sweet, born on this day in 1949. Chris Miller, that's Rat Scabies, the drummer from The Damned, who was born on this day in 1957. And Kate Bush, UK singer-songwriter, born on this day in 1958. More from This Day in Music at thisdaymusic.com.

It's Ken with your Thursday weather. Partly cloudy skies, afternoon thunderstorms, couple maybe heavy, high of 89, cooler. Southwest winds 10 to 15 knots, east 2 to 3. Moderate chop on the river, your high tide 910. Partly cloudy this evening, low 75. Friday, partly sunny, spotty showers in the afternoon, high of 88. Saturday, partly sunny, high of 87. 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

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It doesn't matter what the season is, it's always summertime on the surf, where we bring you great music and great history of music. Imagine this, the year is 1957, and these artists debuted on the charts and debuted their music here in the world. Paul Anka, The Chantels, Patsy Cline, Eddie Cochran, Sam Cooke, The Crests, The Crickets, Danny and the Juniors, Bobby Day, Jimmy Dean, the Del Vikings appeared on that year, the Dubs, the Everly Brothers, Bobby Helms, Buddy Holly, Tab Hunter, Sonny James, the Jesters, Buddy Knox, Brenda Lee, Jerry Lee Lewis, Little Junior Parker, Johnny Mathis, Johnny Nash, Ricky Nelson, Ray Price, Della Reese, Jimmy Rogers, Tommy Sands, Conway Twitty, and Jackie Wilson, just to name a few that came out in 1957. That's pretty cool, huh? I mean, rock and roll was just getting its start, and it would continue for a long, long time. 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
21: The group Foreigner's story begins and ends with a guitarist named Mick Jones. Born in England, Jones was a sought-after guitarist in the British music scene during the 60s and early 70s. But by the mid-70s, he moved to New York, where he worked as a session guy and an A&R man. Eventually, Jones put together a band of musicians. Some were British and some were Americans. His most dynamic find was a singer named Lou Gramm. Both Jones and Gramm wound up being the main collaborators of this new band that they had christened Foreigner. They signed A&M Records and immediately had success with their self-titled debut album. The first single released was this top 10 song from 1977.
22: Feels like the very first time.
21: Foreigner followed up with a couple of more hits and released their second album, Double Vision, which was an even bigger seller than the first. All of a sudden, Foreigner, with its hard rocking and popping style, was one of the biggest acts around. For the next several years, they were never absent from the charts. They continued right on through the 70s and 80s. In early 85, the group had its first and only number one hit with this song. I wanna know what love is. By the late 80s, Lou Gramm and Mick Jones went solo. By the 90s, they got back together and resumed with Foreigner. For the Classic Artist Spotlight, I'm Larry Ravenswood.
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27: I think you're all f***ed in the head. 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

Hey, it's summertime all the time here on The Surf. It doesn't matter if it's winter, spring, summer, or fall. It's always summertime. We're right here by the beach. We got the surf, the sand, the sunshine, and the sea. It's a place where it all comes together with great beach music as well as great fun music, summertime oldies that make you feel like cruising with the top down, you know, going to your favorite spot back in the day to get some ice cream or maybe just cruise. You have no particular place to go, but you got the radio blasting and the windows down. 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I'm DJ Surfin' Vern. Thanks for rocking out with me this afternoon.

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Well, the 50 Best Summer Songs list has just come out from Time Out magazine from New York. According to their top 10 list, according to them anyway, is number 10, That Summer Feelin' by Jonathan Richman from 1984. Number 9 is Hot Fun in the Summertime by Sly and the Family Stone from 1969. Coming in at number 8 is Cruel Summer by Bananarama from 1983. Rolling in at number 7 is The Ramones' Rock, Rock, Rockaway Beach from 1977. Number 6 is The Summertime Blues, the classic from 1958 from Eddie Cochran. Coming in at number 5, The Boys of Summer by Don Henley from 1984. Coming in at number 4, Seals and Crofts' Summer Breeze from the year 1972. Coming in the top 3 is Summertime by Ella Fitzgerald and Louis Armstrong from the year 1957. Coming in at number 2 is Summer in the City by The Lovin' Spoonful from 1966. Love that song. And the number 1 song, according to the Time Out magazine from New York City, is none other than Summertime by DJ Jazzy Jeff and the Fresh Prince, Will Smith in his early years from 1991. Well, there it is, the top 10 out of the 50 by the Time Out magazine from New York City. This is DJ Surfin' Vern. Summertime is always here on The Surf.

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0: 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All right, I'm out of here. 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
12: Singing the praises of Meow Mix cat food, a tasty combination of the three flavors cats love, tuna, liver, and chicken, each a separate bite-sized morsel, so a cat gets a mouthful of variety every time he opens his mouth.
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This show is made possible by 9 out of 10 members of the Peotone, Illinois Mothers Club, who remind you that cleanliness is next to cleanser in the dictionary.

0: This is Chuck Matthews on Greatest Hits USA, and coming up this weekend, we are going to answer the following questions. What group got an idea from a bridge? Who had his windows washed at a stoplight? And who had the number one record this week in 1975? Find out! Turn it up this weekend, right here.
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4: 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Tomorrow, it's called the Friday Blue Forum, a discussion group organized by the local Democrats. 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The second will be at High Tides Dental Care, 2400 Mooney Boulevard in Flagler Beach, from 9 a.m. to 12. You missed the buses? Like to know when you're coming back? Here's their website, oneblood.org/donate. I'm Captain Kirk for your local Flagler County calendar. 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
1: July 30th, 1975. Former Teamsters Union President Jimmy Hoffa disappears in suburban Detroit. His son, James P. Hoffa.
2: The circumstances involved in his disappearance lead us to the conclusion that we will never see him again.
1: Although Hoffa is presumed dead, his remains have never been found. Hoffa's son is elected the Teamsters leader more than two decades later. 1965.
3: No longer will older Americans be denied the healing miracle of modern medicine.
1: President Lyndon Johnson signs Medicare and Medicaid into law. The government programs provide health insurance for America's elderly and poor. 1916. An estimated 2,000 tons of munitions explode on Black Tom Island near Jersey City, New Jersey. Suspicion focuses on German sabotage as the cause of the blast, which kills seven people 9 months before the United States enters World War I. 1945. Near the end of World War II in the Pacific, a Japanese destroyer torpedoes the USS Indianapolis. Only 316 out of the 1,196 men on board the battlecruiser survived the sinking and shark-infested waters. It happens just after the ship delivers components for the first atomic bomb that the U.S. drops on Hiroshima, Japan, a week later. 1863. Auto pioneer Henry Ford is born near Dearborn, Michigan. Ford's Model T car and assembly line methods revolutionized America's roads and its industry. And 1947.
4: I'll be back.
1: Arnold Schwarzenegger, the bodybuilder turned movie star who became governor of California, is born in Austria. Today in history, July 30th, Ed Donahue, The Associated Press.
5: It's Ken with your Thursday weather. Partly cloudy skies, afternoon thunderstorms, couple maybe heavy, high of 89, cooler. Southwest winds 10 to 15 knots, east 2 to 3. Moderate chop on the river, your high tide 910. Partly cloudy this evening, low 75. Friday, partly sunny, spotty showers in the afternoon, high of 88. Saturday, partly sunny, high of 87. 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Up on the river, your high tide 910. Partly cloudy this evening, low 75. Friday, partly sunny, spotty showers in the afternoon, high of 88. Saturday, partly sunny, high of 87.

0: 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I really appreciate everybody out there listening today. I've tried to make a fun show with a little bit of music, music history, music knowledge, stuff that you can learn, as well as community information for our town of Flagler Beach. And for those of you that don't listen, here locally, we appreciate you listening out there on the world somewhere, and we bring our little slice of paradise right into your ears each and every day. So hopefully we paint a picture of a fun and friendly town. Come visit us sometime, and we greatly appreciate you rocking out with us today. I'm DJ Surfin' Vern.
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0: 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Catch DJ Green Dave from 12 noon until 3 p.m., followed by Greatest Hits USA with Chuck Matthews. That goes from 3 o'clock until 6 o'clock. 6 until 8, Relics and Rarities with Dave the Rave Kapalski. 8 o'clock until 10, Making Noise with Mark Dawson of The Grassroots. 10 p.m. until midnight, it's Island Time Radio with your host, Dennis King. 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
9: Ladies and gentlemen, welcome to the Classic Artist Spotlight with Larry Ravenswood as he rewinds back in time and spotlights an artist from yesteryear.
10: The Temptations were one of Motown's top-selling acts from the mid-60s to the early 70s. Their combination of tight, soulful harmonies and stage presence made them a prosperous draw for nearly a decade. Many changes occurred in their lineup, but the original Temptation members were Otis Williams, Mel Franklin, Eddie Kendricks, Paul Williams, and Elbridge Bryant. This lineup, who originally called themselves the Elgins, got together in 1961 as a result of a two-group merger, The Distance and The Primes. For the next couple of years, the group unsuccessfully released singles, and by 1964, David Ruffin had taken Bryant's place. This would be the classic Temptation lineup for the next 4 years. In early 1964, they finally released a winner with this Smokey Robinson written song. A few hits followed, and the Temptations had their first U.S. number one with another Smokey Robinson song, and the song the Temptations are probably best known for, My Girl.
11: My girl, my girl, my girl, talking
10: Suddenly, the Temptations were everywhere, from big stage concerts to the Ed Sullivan Show. They were a huge draw. Interestingly enough, during this span of time, the Temps were not the main beneficiary of Motown's legendary songwriting team, Holland Dozier Holland. Instead, most of their hits were mainly from the pen of Smokey Robinson, who by 1966 penned one of his last records for the group, a song called Get Ready. By 1967, a songwriting and production change was in the mix, so the Temptations went with Norman Whitfield. Under his guidance, the group entered another phase of sound, more rough, streetwise, and at times political. This song was an example of this next phase. The Temptations also had another winner with this song from 1968.

Wish It Would Rain would be David Ruffin's last big record with the Temptations. He was fired after missing a performance, and then ex-Contour member Dennis Edwards joined the group and became a staple for the next several years. With this new lineup, the Temps were suddenly hitting in an uncharted territory with Motown. This was known as the Temptations' psychedelic period. The singles released were even more rough, and many addressed the issues of the times: Vietnam, drugs, and other political factors. Cloud Nine was released in late 1968 and became one of the most ambitious singles for the group yet. They had their second U.S. pop number one in 1969 with this song. The Temptations plodded right on through the first half of the 1970s with hit after hit, including Ball of Confusion, Just My Imagination, and Papa Was a Rolling Stone. But tragedy would strike the group with the apparent suicide of Paul Williams in 1973. Many membership changes have been made over the years, thus the group would continue with its different variations right on through the 1990s. Today, Otis Williams is the only surviving member of the classic Temptations lineup. Here Now is a big hit for the group from 1969. Runaway Child, Running Wild, sung by Dennis Edwards, as we present the Temptations on the Classic Artist Spotlight.

0: And that is our Classic Artist Spotlight. I'm Larry Ravenswood, engineer Daryl Jurgensen. Thank you very much for listening.
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1: Spare me the routine, Ventura. I know you're working the snowflake case. May I suggest you yield to the experts on this one? We'll find the porpoise.
2: Whew. Now I feel better. Of course, that might not do any good. You see, nobody's missing a porpoise. It's a dolphin that's been taken. The common harbor porpoise has an abrupt snout, pointed teeth, and a triangular thoracic fin, while the bottlenose dolphin, or Perseops truncatus, has an elongated beak, round cone-shaped teeth, and a serrated dorsal appendage. But I'm sure you already knew that. That's what turns me on about you. Your attention to detail.
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1: Grand Funk Railroad had a 2-week run at number one on the singles chart with their version.
0: The Locomotion.
1: Yes, very good. Your buddies with one of them, right?
0: Mm-hmm.
1: 1974.
0: Yeah, Mark Farner.
1: Yeah, Mark Farner. Flagler Beach. He always says that, Flagler Beach.
0: He always forgets the L.
1: Yeah, Flagler Beach.

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0: 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Who cares? 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
3: 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Did you know that tiger sharks will eat anything? 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

All right, 12 Volt Rick right here live with you off of Flagler Beach Pier. And we have had a few storms coming in today. However, they seem to have dissipated for a moment, but that doesn't mean that the heat isn't around. Let's see, it says it's 87, but I bet the real feel is probably somewhere around 100. And I hope you're having a great day. Surf 97.3 FM, WQFB, 12 Volt Rick, sure appreciate you here. We have some friends in town I'll be talking to in just a minute. Right now, let's play some Van Morrison, Into the Mystic, to get this day started.

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6: 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That's AccuTemp with two C's, .pro. Or they can be reached at 386-222-1540. That's 386-222-1540. You can also meet Chuck and his AccuTemp team at Flagler Beach's First Friday. 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
7: All right, 12 Volt Rick, right back here live with you. First Friday is August the 7th from 6 to 9 in Veterans Park. As always, music will be by Landfall. Opening for them will be Micah Kimball. There's going to be plenty of things going on there for First Friday, like there always is. Thank you to Compass by Margaritaville, Flagler Beach, the city of Flagler Beach, I should say it that way. And of course, yours truly, Surf 97.3 FM, your Beach Island Sunshine Music Station, and apparently we're your first Friday station, too. Let's see what we got going on. Hey, let's check and see what Tommy Two-Tone has to say. Betty's got that dumb old Jenny number.

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1: 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The second will be at High Tides Dental Care, 2400 Mooney Boulevard in Flagler Beach from 9 a.m. to 12. You missed the buses? 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I'm Captain Kirk for your local Flagler County calendar. 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
2: It's Ken with your Thursday weather. Partly cloudy skies, afternoon thunderstorms, couple maybe heavy, high of 89, cooler. Southwest winds 10 to 15 knots, east 2 to 3. Moderate chop on the river, your high tide 9:10. Partly cloudy this evening, low 75. Friday, partly sunny, spotty showers in the afternoon, high of 88. Saturday, partly sunny, high of 87. 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

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We're going to have Kenny Loggins' house at Pooh Corner next. Before that, we heard John Cougar Mellencamp. So what's everybody up to today, other than trying to stay cooled off? Let's see. How about Pontevedra Concert Hall on August the 7th? They're going to have the Talking Heads on August the 14th. The band, that the ones that do the Last Waltz. And then, let's see, we're going to go to Pontevedra Concert Hall yet again. And we're going to have Dommy and J.D. Beck. They will be there Saturday, September the 19th. And then let's keep going for a moment. And Orr is going to be at St. Augustine Amphitheater with Gavin DeGraw and K.T. Tunstall. And then on August the 8th at St. Augustine, The Fray. And August the 18th is The Squeeze. You know, I remember when The Squeeze and The Firm toured together. I always thought that was kind of funny. Firm Squeeze. Okie dokie. And Slightly Stupid is going to be at St. Augustine Amphitheater on August 23rd. I'm sure that Slightly Stupid roams around Flagler Beach every now and then. But that might be a different story for a different time. So let's get on with Kenny Loggins' house at Pooh Corner.

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0: 1965.
1: No longer will older Americans be denied the healing miracle of modern medicine.
0: President Lyndon Johnson signs Medicare and Medicaid into law. The government programs provide health insurance for America's elderly and poor. 1916. An estimated 2,000 tons of munitions explode on Black Tom Island near Jersey City, New Jersey. Suspicion focuses on German sabotage as the cause of the blast, which kills 7 people 9 months before the United States enters World War I. 1945. Near the end of World War II in the Pacific, a Japanese destroyer torpedoes the USS Indianapolis. Only 316 out of the 1,196 men on board the battlecruiser survive the sinking and shark-infested waters. It happens just after the ship delivers components for the first atomic bomb that the U.S. drops on Hiroshima, Japan, a week later. 1863. Auto pioneer Henry Ford is born near Dearborn, Michigan. Ford's Model T car and assembly line methods revolutionized America's roads and its industry. And 1947.
2: I'll be back.
0: Arnold Schwarzenegger, the bodybuilder turned movie star who became governor of California, is born in Austria. Today in history, July 30th. Ed Donahue, the Associated Press.
3: Yeah, 12-volt Rick right back here live with you on Surf 97.3 FM. A lot of people asking about Vern, and I want you to know that I have been keeping up with him. I haven't talked to him as much as some other people have. I send him a lot of love, and I think about him all the time. And I hope he's doing as well as what I have heard and read as well. And I know what you guys know, but I know he's feeling better, but that doesn't mean his whole body is better. But feeling better is a big key to somebody healing quicker and to know that so many people actually do care about him. And we all do. And because Vern is such a big part of our lives and his music and everything else about him, he loves the Beach Boys, and all of us do too. And for Vern, it's time to play some Beach Boys.

All right, Beach Boys, and up next, you're going to hear our very own Vern with the Cherry Drops featuring a good friend of his, Christian Love, of the Beach Boys. You're not alone. Hey, Vern, you're not alone. We're all here for you.

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12: All right, Flagler Beach, this is Surf 97.3 FM, 12-volt Rick, and I have a friend of mine in studio today who just happens to have a birthday. Hey, Tony, are you there with me?
13: Yes, sir. I'm here.
12: Yeah. Okay, cool. Let's get you turned up there a little bit. Hey, I got a question for you, man. According to this book, the legendary coach, Pat Summitt, never had a losing record during her entire career. Is that true?
13: Yes.
12: Do you happen to know how many that it was?
13: Not a clue.
12: 38, but you knew that it was true. You know why you knew it was true? I have a Tennessee Vols fan in the booth with me.
13: Go Vols, baby.
12: I go Dogs. You see how that works? Not well. Hey, all right. So, do you have any clue how many baseballs that the baseball league uses for an entire year?
13: Entire year?
12: Every team for an entire year.
13: I'm sure it's probably in the tens of thousands.
12: You're a little low.
13: 15,000.
12: Try 900,000. In a year.
13: Wow, did not know that.
12: Hey, Tony, how old are you today?
13: 54.
12: Oh, man, you still got one more year until you can get that senior discount, don't you?
13: Man, I can't wait. Come on, 55.
12: Hey, I'm just looking at 63 in about 3 weeks. Right now, let's listen to 12-volt man from Jimmy Buffett, and we'll get back with the Tony Rick Show.

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1: 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Or they can be reached at 386-222-1540. 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You can also meet the owner, Chuck Wyant, and the AccuTemp team at Flagler Beach's First Friday. 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
2: This is your 97.3 FM News Minute. Israeli Prime Minister Benjamin Netanyahu urged President Donald Trump during a White House meeting Tuesday to keep maximum pressure on Iran, arguing the regime is unlikely to agree to a meaningful nuclear deal. And nearly two dozen Republican governors are rallying behind the president. There is push for a new party-line spending package, urging the Senate to quickly pass a budget resolution that would pave the way for election integrity measures, increased defense spending, and aid for American farmers. And federal immigration agents are increasingly detaining visa overstays at the U.S. airport check-in counters and gates. And in other news, soldiers and emergency workers comb through a badly damaged shopping mall and collapsed houses looking for trapped survivors Wednesday after a powerful earthquake that killed at least 18 people, including a foreigner, happened in southwestern Japan. And Morgan Stanley employees are saying they're pressured to approve questionable mortgages for wealthy clients despite concerns about borrowers' finances, occupancy claims, and other underwriting issues, allegations the banks have denied. This is your 97.3 FM News Minute. Have a great day, everyone.
3: It's Ken with your Thursday weather. Partly cloudy skies, afternoon thunderstorms, couple maybe heavy, high of 89, cooler. Southwest winds 10 to 15 knots, east 2 to 3. Moderate chop on the river, your high tide 9:10. Partly cloudy this evening, low 75. Friday, partly sunny, spotty showers in the afternoon, high of 88. Saturday, partly sunny, high of 87. 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
4: That's right, Surf's up. And you know what? It might be a little bit humid out there, might even have a little sprinkle on you. But you know what? It's the beach, man. Get out there and enjoy it. And while you're enjoying it, let's hope you don't get a bomb dropped on you. But you know what? 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

0: All right, 12-volt Rick right back here with you on Surf 97.3 FM. And there is something going down here at the beach. We had all the lifeguards running out, and there's sirens. I don't know yet what's going on, but just to keep you informed in case you're coming down this way, it seems like there might be a little bit of a traffic for a moment. And don't be a spectator out there and get in the way, by the way. We just heard the Dazz Band, Let It Whip, Hot Chocolate, You Sexy Thing, Gap Band, You Dropped a Bomb on Me, and Parliament, Give Up the Funk. Not necessarily in that order. I mean, that's my order for you. Thank you to all our sponsors. That's next.
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2: 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They meet on the second Wednesday of every month at the Flagler Women's Club at 1524 South Central Avenue in Flagler Beach. The meetings start at 6 p.m. and you'll hear from interesting speakers, you'll meet like-minded neighbors, and learn how to get actively involved in what promises to be a busy election year. Everyone is welcome at the Flagler Beach Democratic Club. For more information, the contact is David Gillen, president of the Flagler Beach Democratic Club, and his email is davidgillon, G-I-L-L-O-N, at icloud.com, and his phone number is 860-214-6287. 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
1: 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Barn Hills is the home of the Maryland crab cakes and other seafood. Barn Hills also has steak, crepes, both sweet and savory, and many other unique dishes. 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

Hello from This Day in Music, where we look at musical events from the past 50 years. On this day, 1954, a young Elvis Presley appeared at the Hillbilly Hoedown in Memphis, Tennessee. Elvis was so nervous he stood up on the balls of his feet and shook his leg in time with the music. When he came off stage, he asked why people were yelling at him, and someone told him it was because he was shaking his leg, which with the baggy pleated pants created a wild gyrating effect in time with the music, which became a trademark of his live performances. In 1968, the Beatles closed their Apple boutique in London after 7 months of business, giving away all the stock to passers-by and Apple staff. In 1991, a police officer was forced to tear up a traffic ticket given to the limousine that Axl Rose was travelling in after it made an illegal turn. Rose threatened to pull that night's Guns N' Roses gig if the ticket was issued. In 2003, Sam Phillips, the founder of Sun Records and Studios, died at St. Francis Hospital in Memphis, Tennessee. In the 1940s, Phillips worked as a DJ in Alabama and later recorded what some consider to be the first rock and roll record, Rocket 88 by Jackie Brenston and his Delta Cats in 1951. In 2005, a new book published to mark the 35th anniversary of the death of Jimi Hendrix claimed the guitarist pretended to be gay so he would be discharged from the army. Room Full of Mirrors by Charles Cross said Army records showed Hendrix was discharged from the 101 Airborne Division, aged 19, in 1962 for homosexual tendencies. And happy birthday today to Paul Anka, American singer-songwriter, born on this day in 1941. Andy Scott, guitarist from Sweet, born on this day in 1949. Chris Miller, that's Rat Scabies, the drummer from The Damned, who was born on this day in 1957. And Kate Bush, UK singer-songwriter, born on this day in 1958. More from This Day in Music at thisdaymusic.com.

This is a song, I guess, I wrote this for an old friend of mine a few years back that could just not find his occupation in the 20th century. So he just chose to live in a fantasy world, and then I looked at him and I went, well, what the hell's wrong with that? So if this song has been able to ease your pain ever so slightly, I'm glad I wrote it, because that's what it's for. It's called A Pirate Looks at 40.

0: 12 Volt Rick, right back here live with you. Just an update on the issue at the beach. A kayaker is out a little ways and needs help getting in, and our wonderful rescue team is out there helping him. Let's continue with the music now. Jimmy Buffett, Domino College.
1: 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Yeah.

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1: 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Mr. Ranger became the second postmaster in 1927 when Mrs. Etta Wickline retired. 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

Watch out for them sweet talking women. So back to school holiday sales tax is happening, and I wanted to make sure you knew about it. The selected items for the new school year. Everybody wants to save money. Nobody likes taxes. To get a little break on it sounds pretty good. So it starts now through Thursday, August the 20th. It includes certain clothes, shoes, backpacks, laptops, school supplies, extra, et cetera, you know, stuff like that. Don't forget, First Friday is next Friday. And also want to correct something. Ponte Vedra Concert Hall. I said that that was Talking Heads, the band. That is actually a movie. I want to make sure that's clear. The movie, Talking Heads movie, is Stop Making Sense, August 7th. August 14th is The Last Waltz with the Band. And then the 21st is Shine a Light, the Rolling Stones. That's at Ponte Vedra Concert Hall. Tickets are available, and so is Gold Dust Woman right now.

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1: As Marine Studios Jump Masters and Dive Masters shared stories of their interactions with playful dolphins, a question was formed. Could dolphins be trained? 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So in 1949, an experiment was launched to determine whether dolphins could indeed be trained.
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4: 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Like to know when you're coming back? 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I'm Captain Kirk for your local Flagler County calendar. 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
3: It's Ken with your Thursday weather. Partly cloudy skies, afternoon thunderstorms, couple maybe heavy, high of 89, cooler. Southwest winds 10 to 15 knots, east 2 to 3. Moderate chop on the river, your high tide 9:10. Partly cloudy this evening, low 75. Friday, partly sunny, spotty showers in the afternoon, high of 88. Saturday, partly sunny, high of 87. 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

0: 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Their hours are Sunday 8 through 2, Monday 8 to 2, Tuesday is closed, Wednesday 8 to 2, Thursday 8 to 10, Friday 8 to midnight, and Saturday 8 to 11 p.m. They have Texas Hold'em on Thursday 6 to 10, and there's an open jam night from 6 to midnight on Friday. Saturday night, they have karaoke from 7 to 10 p.m. There's a special on draft beer every day. For more information, their number is 386 area code 313-6296, or their Facebook page is Redneck Rick's Cooking. 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
6: 1892, after 12 years as conductor, John Philip Sousa, 37, leads the Marine Band in his farewell concert at the White House. In later years, he would invent a tuba-like instrument called the sousaphone and conduct his own band. He died in 1932.
9: Winding your way down a Baker Street.
6: 1968, Apple Boutique, the Beatles' first non-music business venture at 94 Baker Street, London, closes after only 7 months due to poor business practices and mass shoplifting. Leftover stock on the last day was literally given away. The boutique lost 200,000 British pounds, or today's equivalent of over 3 million pounds or $4 million.
9: Living a darkness over me.
6: 1966, making his NASCAR debut and announced as Columbia Records recording star, Marty Robbins drives a 64 Ford, finishing 25th out of 28 places in the Nashville 400. Robbins is knocked out of the race on lap 48 due to an oil leak. Richard Petty was the winner, by the way.
10: Yay! 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
1: We're going to talk about getting in and out of the kayak. At the shore, you're not always going to have a dock to get in and out of, so it's a lot easier actually than the dock. All you need to do, get in water about below your knees, nice shallow water. All you want to do is basically rest the paddle out of your way on the boat in the water. You can put a foot into the boat first, grab both sides using your hands for balance, and lower your butt into the boat, grab the paddle, and you're ready to go.
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England's rock and roll legends, Status Quo, with a little help from the Beach Boys themselves on background vocals, kicking things off for us here on Wilson Beach Radio. I'm Jeff Blyle. Welcome aboard, as we're all ready for another hour of the music of the Beach Boys and Friends. Got a few really cool covers of Beach Boys songs lined up this week, and in addition to songs by the Beach Boys, we've also got solo tracks from Brian Wilson, Dennis Wilson, and Mike Love, Jan and Dean, and Bruce and Terry also coming up. And in the second half of the show, we'll have a couple of sets we hope you enjoy. We're going to do a little feature on ABBA, including covers of Beach Boys songs by two members of ABBA, Benny and Frieda. Also in the second half, we'll hear a couple of songs produced by Murray Wilson, father of Brian, Carl, and Dennis Wilson. So let's check in on another cover of a classic Beach Boys song now, featuring Brian Wilson on background vocals. Here's Nancy Sinatra on Wilson Beach Radio.

Dennis Wilson from his Pacific Ocean Blue album with Time on Wilson Beach Radio. And time now for our God Only Knows cover of the week. And today, let's hear from Brian Wilson himself with his solo version of God Only Knows.

Brian Wilson, taking care of our God Only Knows cover of the week. And here's an artist who's delivering some great sunshine pop and Beach Boys influenced music from Vancouver. Here's Lori Biagini on Wilson Beach Radio.

a couple of fellows I think you'll really enjoy. They managed to make some hit records while they're still in college. Dean is majoring in art at USC, and Jan is a sophomore at the UCLA Medical School. Matter of fact, Jan is interning right now. He treats the casualties on the hullabaloo. Here they are, Jan and Dean.

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I'm Jeff Blyle, and we want to remind you that you can stay up to date on our show by checking out our Facebook page at facebook.com/Wilson Beach Radio. 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We're all about spotlighting the great music of the Beach Boys, plus a lot of friends and associates of the group, including covers of Beach Boys songs and solo recordings or other records which feature contributions by the members of the Beach Boys, plus a few special features here and there. And this week, we're going to explore the connection between the Beach Boys and the Swedish supergroup ABBA. We'll have two covers of ABBA songs, which are done by Beach Boys-related artists, in just a couple of minutes. But first, we'll hear some members of ABBA covering Beach Boys songs. And this one just knocks me out. Produced by ABBA's Benny Andersson, here's ABBA's Frida with her Swedish language cover of Wouldn't It Be Nice?

Frida with School Day Vascant. I think I got that right. We mentioned that that was produced by Benny Anderson. And here's Benny's pre-ABBA band, The Hep Stars, with their version of Hawaii.

Ripping through it in a minute and a half. The very popular Swedish 60s band The Hep Stars, featuring future ABBA member Benny Andersson, doing their version of Hawaii. And as we are exploring some ties between the Beach Boys and ABBA here on this week's Wilson Beach Radio, how about Mike Love's version of ABBA's On and On and On?

The Wonder Mints on Wilson Beach Radio. So we've heard two members of ABBA covering Beach Boy songs, and we've heard ABBA songs being done by Mike Love and then by the Wonder Mints. So let's wrap up this segment with a track from ABBA themselves. How about one of ABBA's summer songs? This is Our Last Summer.

Brian Wilson on Wilson Beach Radio. Well, you know, as we talk about playing songs by the friends and associates of the Beach Boys, that of course includes family members. And we had to eventually get around to playing a song by Murray Wilson, the father of Brian and Carl and Dennis Wilson. This is from the 1967 easy listening instrumental album, The Many Moods of Murray Wilson. And it's a song actually written by Al Jardine. This is Italia on Wilson Beach Radio.